0: free tickets to exhibitions at Gardens by the Bay's IMBA Theatre. Up to 10,000 tickets will be given away, providing free access to two exhibitions, Botero, A Life in Fullness, and David Hockney's Bigger and Closer, which both end August 31st. Announcing the initiative, Minister Indrani Raja says the giveaway is a precursor to a larger effort encouraging organizations and individuals to offer families with children more accessible and affordable activities.
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0: Lamine Yamal inspired Spain to their first win of this year's FIFA World Cup as the European champions thrashed Saudi Arabia 4-0 at Atlanta Stadium. The teenager opened the scoring with his first World Cup goal before Mikel Oyarzabal added a first-half brace to put the result beyond doubt. An own goal after the break completed the rout as Spain picked up their first win following a disappointing draw with Cape Verde in their opening Group H match. Meanwhile, in Group G, Iran held 10-man Belgium to a goalless draw. Nathan Ngoi was sent off in the 68th minute for a professional foul on Mehdi Taremi. But despite their numerical advantage, Iran could not find a breakthrough, leaving both sides on 2 points heading into the final round of group matches. To tennis now, and Francis Tiafoe has claimed the biggest title of his career after beating his good friend and fellow American Taylor Fritz 6-4, 6-4 to win the Halle Open. Tiafoe served well, dropping just 7 points on his serve in the final to cap a memorable debut appearance at this tournament. The victory earns the 28-year-old the biggest title of his career and makes him the first American champion in the tournament's history. And finally, 7-time champion Serena Williams is set for a surprise return to the Wimbledon singles draw after accepting a wildcard. The 44-year-old had only been expected to play doubles alongside sister Venus after making her competitive comeback earlier this month. But she'll now compete in the singles, where she'll chase an 8th Wimbledon title and a record-equaling 24th Grand Slam singles crown. The tournament begins next Monday. And that's your sports update. I'm Shilpa Shades.
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4: I love the World Cup. It's The Morning Drive, The Flying Dutchman and Lavinia with you. Capo Verde holding Uruguay 2-2. Unbelievable. They have played Spain and Uruguay and they have not lost yet.
5: You know, at first,
4: two games, two draws.
5: I mean, you are this. It feels like everyone's putting on a really good show, hey, for the matches this year.
4: I think
5: year,
4: they are.
5: Hey?
4: Considering the way the games are being played, yeah.
5: Yeah, amazing, huh?
4: Yeah.
5: Okay.
4: Really good. Laffy's trying to get into the World Cup. She's trying.
5: I will try my best.
4: Yeah, of course.
5: I
4: no, it's not for everyone.
5: Research.
4: It's not for everyone, I'll be honest. Okay, so it's 8 o'clock. It's time for us to give away another prize.
5: Okay, so
4: somebody remember, want curtains? We got curtains.
5: Yeah, it's $500 worth of vouchers from the Curtain Expert. Okay, they have more than a decade of experience and a 5-star rating from 8,000 over very satisfied customers, and they guarantee high quality materials and expert craftsmanship. You know what? The right curtains, and done right, will really elevate your home.
4: Absolutely.
5: Yes.
4: Absolutely. So, topic for today.
5: Okay.
4: Taking you back in time. It's a Monday. We're going to be very light. We'll take you back
5: in
4: time.
5: It, yeah.
4: Take you back in time. What commercial do you remember from your childhood? What commercial do you remember from your child?
5: Oh my gosh, that is so much fun.
4: Minum milo anda jadi sehat dan kuat.
5: Wow. Okay, this obviously was not a local ad.
4: Yeah? I think it was Malaysian TV, yeah.
5: So it's for Milo.
4: Milo.
5: And then kuat drink until you strong, right?
4: Strong.
5: Kuat, yeah. Oh, which is, yeah. Milo does give
4: Milo,
5: you power like that, huh?
4: I remember that. So if you guys remember a commercial, it is voice notes that we're looking for. If you can sing part of the commercial, you'll get yourself closer to that prize. Here we go, Robert Palmer, Addicted to Love. Send your voice notes through 8855-0913. It's 807.

0: That's Robert Palmer and Addicted to Love. It's 8:11. We are talking about commercials you remember from your childhood. So the first one that jumped into my mind was Milo.
1: Yes!
0: Because I spent a lot of time in Malaysia when I was very young. And I remember the ads that would run on Malaysian television. So that's one that I remember for sure. Do you have any that come out of your life?
1: Okay, this doesn't come from my childhood. Also because back then, we're not allowed to watch much TV.
0: Oh, really?
1: Yeah, my grandma very strict. I was allowed to watch Wheel of Fortune with her because she loved Wheel of Fortune.
0: Oh, right,
1: and then
0: okay,
1: I grew up loving Wheel of Fortune, right?
0: Right, right, right.
1: So this is an ad much later in the early, maybe 2000s, okay? But I think you remember this. It was by M1. And the setting is in an Indian restaurant, and then you've got the guy taking an order from a phone call, and he's like, "Oh, one butter chicken, da da da da da. Okay, where to be delivered?" And then he's like, "Singapore, which you know, where is this, huh?" And he realized he's talking about another country, right?
0: Yeah.
1: And he went, the iconic line is Mumbai, India. Yeah. As in, like, this is India. Why are you ordering all the way from Singapore? But it's a brilliant ad because it was actually promoting free IDD calls. Isn't that clever?
0: Yeah, very clever.
1: Yeah, so I remember that. Do you guys remember that?
0: God, M1's Mumbai Day.
1: And you know, I actually found out that the actor said that that iconic line wasn't even part of the script.
0: What?
1: Yeah, it was him and the director who was his friend. And they were kind of like, you know, just brainstorming it. And then they just threw it out. Yeah.
0: Good grief.
1: Isn't that cool?
0: Sometimes the best stuff just isn't planned.
2: Morning all. Yeah, remember Maggie me. Good to eat, fast to cook. That's one of the advertisements.
1: So I remember that. Do you guys remember that?
0: God, M1's Mumbai Day.

0: say it is good for me. Can I have some?
1: Yes, but not too much.
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0: Good morning, Lavi. How are you?
1: I am good. Hey. Uncle John. Hey.
0: Jill, how are you?
2: What?
0: Jill, I just want to ask you a question before I go in. Do you have a boyfriend? No,
2: I don't have.
0: Oh, still got hope, mate.
3: Jill.
2: Uncle Terrence.
3: Jill, say no. Uncle Terrence, no.
0: Nonsense.
3: No.
2: No.
3: There's so yes, what's like up, Uncle Terrence?
0: I want to talk about this thing about the commercials.
3: Okay.
0: It's not from my childhood. Actually, it's from my second childhood.
3: Oh. Your second childhood?
0: Yeah, my second childhood. You remember that beer commercial when the girl walks down the beach in a white bikini?
3: Okay.
0: Another one. I always looked at her and I went, oh, can you imagine her covered in beer?
3: Uncle Terrence.
0: So nice.
3: But why is it your second childhood?
0: Well, you know, I had my childhood, and, you know, I was 18. And now that was my second childhood when I saw the beer commercial, and my girlfriend was 18. And now I'm going through my third childhood, and my girlfriend is 17. Oh, sorry. Bye.
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6: Alrighty, let's see what's happening. You've got the usual delays across the expressways. The BKE towards the PIE, a vehicle broken down. That's after Dairy Farm Road.

0: SLE towards the BKE, a vehicle broken down after Upper Thompson Road. KPE Tunnel towards the TPE, a vehicle broken down after Bartley Road East. BKE towards the PIE, a vehicle broken down, that's after the KJE. Look out for all those areas, please. Stay within the speed limit. Have everyone buckled up. 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

0: It's 8:21, and that's 1 week of the Bare Naked Ladies. Again, I stand by this. This is a classic case of false advertising.
1: Why?
0: Because there are no naked ladies in the band.
2: You see this fella?
0: I think it's terrible. You know, the music industry needs to take control of this. False advertising is not good. Okay, so we're dealing with commercials that you remember from your childhood. Jill's got one.
1: Ooh, do you remember the 6-2-3-5-3-5-3-5 Pizza Hut delivery?
2: Yay! Yes!
0: You can tell how young Jill is.
2: And you can tell what are some of her favorite foods.
0: Yes, you can. Yeah, you can. Yeah, got you.
1: That's great.
0: So remember, we've got a great prize to give away. And you get closer to that prize if you can sing the commercial, okay?
2: Okay, I just want to share some that you guys have sent through, okay? We've got Yen Hui, who mentioned the Scott liver oil. The Scott cod liver oil.
0: Yeah.
2: Oh my goodness, yes. It was like a Mandarin commercial, but very iconic lines from it. We've got Luke saying he actually sent in the YouTube for this ad sipping on Bacardi rum, and he's really hilarious because he actually said, yeah, this one lived, this jingle was living freely in my head since 1998. Oh, keep them coming in, guys.
3: Dun, dun, dun, dun, dun, dun, dun. Ten ten ten ten ten ten ten ten ten ten ten ten ten ten ten ten ten ten Miojo me. Hi, 91.3. Not sure if I can say it in Mandarin here. 这是我的孙子最小的，很顽皮啊。他只喜欢 McDonald's。

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4: These are your news headlines. I'm Shilpa Shades. U.S. and Iranian negotiators have held their first face-to-face talks in Switzerland under this week's interim peace agreement, but major disagreements remain. Vice President J.D. Vance expressed optimism about improving ties with Tehran ahead of the meeting. However, hopes of a breakthrough faded after President Donald Trump threatened to resume attacks on Iran if it did not restrain Hezbollah, which has been clashing with Israeli troops in southern Lebanon. Meanwhile, Israeli Prime Minister Benjamin Netanyahu insists the Israeli military will remain in southern Lebanon for as long as necessary. British Prime Minister Keir Starmer is reportedly considering his political future after growing calls within the governing Labour Party for him to step down. The pressure follows rival Andy Burnham's decisive victory in a parliamentary by-election. Reports say that several ministers and dozens of Labour lawmakers want Mr. Starmer to set a timetable for his departure. A source says the Prime Minister spent the weekend discussing his position with his family and could decide as soon as today whether to resign or contest a leadership challenge. Mr. Starmer has not commented publicly, but insists he still has a mandate to lead after Labour's landslide election victory in 2024. A severe heat wave is sweeping across much of Europe, with temperatures approaching 40 degrees Celsius and authorities issuing warnings in several countries. Italy has placed 8 cities, including Rome, Milan and Florence, on its highest heat alert, while Spain says the extreme temperatures are expected to last until at least midweek. The heat has also disrupted rail services in France and sparked severe thunderstorms in parts of Germany. Experts warn heat waves across Europe are becoming more frequent and intense because of climate change. In home news, commuters could save as much as 30 minutes of traveling time on the Circle Line once its final 3 stations open next month. Keppel, Cantonment and Prince Edward Road stations will close the loop between Harbourfront and Marina Bay. Fares on certain routes could also be cheaper, as they are calculated based on the shortest distance between origin and destination. The new stations become officially operational from July 12th, but the public can preview them for free on July 4th from 9:30 a.m. to 9 p.m. And finally, families attending events organized by Families for Life and the People's Association can get free tickets to exhibitions at Gardens by the Bay's IMBA Theatre. Up to 10,000 tickets will be given away, providing free access to 2 exhibitions, Botero, A Life in Fullness, and David Hockney's Bigger and Closer, which both end August 31st. Announcing the initiative, Minister Indrani Raja says the giveaway is a precursor to a larger effort encouraging organizations and individuals to offer families with children more accessible and affordable activities.
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0: The PIE towards Twas, an accident after Bidup North Avenue 3. There's quite a bit of congestion there. Pioneer Road towards the city, a vehicle broken down after Twas West Road. AYE towards the MCE, a vehicle broken down after the PIE. KPE Tunnel towards the TPE, a vehicle broken down after Bartley Road East. Please stay within the speed limit. Have everyone buckled up. Be safe as you drive today.
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0: It's 1972, and we are featuring Dr. Hook. A lot of people go Dr. Hook. I'm very sticky with this. It's Dr. Hook and the Medicine Show. That was the full name of the band. They did this song called Sylvia's Mother. It is an autobiographical song. The songwriter draws upon his own unsuccessful attempt to revive a failed relationship. The lead singer actually met the woman concerned in this song many, many years later. But that's not what I want to tell you about. What's very interesting is the singer, whose his name is Dennis, the lead singer for Dr. Hook, said that when you sing this song, it's one of those songs that you can't just sing. Your voice has to act it out.
5: Wow.
0: You, in order to get the emotion of the song.
5: Okay.
0: He says you have to be that guy standing in a phone booth speaking to Sylvia's mother.
5: Hey, remember this, sir, for your next karaoke session, okay? You must be the guy, okay?
0: Be
5: don't
0: the guy,
5: just okay? pick the song yeah. and then grab the mic and then scream into it, okay?
0: Yeah, be the guy.
5: And he's at a phone booth, huh?
0: Yeah.
5: Is there rain outside? We don't know.
0: No, there's no talk about rain, but yeah. 1972, Dr. Hook and the Medicine Show, Sylvia's Mother.

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2: Alrighty, we are dealing with the commercial. Do you remember from your childhood? 8855 0913. We are looking for voice notes. You get closer to the prize if you can sing the commercial, or part of the commercial.
3: Because, you know, that's
2: or
3: how...
2: say it.
3: Yeah, ads are, right? The iconic lines, the jingle, you know?
2: There are two I remember, and they're both ballpoint pens.
3: Oh?
2: But you've got to go back in time. One is Kilometrico.
3: That sounds very familiar.
2: Right? And but then? The one that goes even before this was that yellowish... It was a yellowish pen.
3: Bic.
2: Yippee!
3: Big pens.
2: B-I-C.
3: Yeah.
2: You still get them today.
3: Yes!
2: But these are two ballpoint pens I remember from my youth.
3: Yeah. Cool!
2: Big, yippee!

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1: I don't know if many of you remember the snack, Charlie Chickadee. I think it goes something like, I'm Charlie Chickadee. Especially yummy as can be. So come on, join the treat. I'm Charlie Chickadee. Something like that.
2: Guinness Stout. உங்களுக்கு நல்லது.
3: How's that?
4: Wow,
3: Guinness head.
4: And can I just say, you guys, your memories are fantastic.
3: Fabulous. With that last one that we heard, Srini, who listens to us in India, if you're listening right now, send us a voice note. What commercial do you remember from your childhood?
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4: It's going to be rain and thunder for today, and temperatures are reaching a high of 33.
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3: The PIE towards Tuas, an accident after a bit of North Avenue 3. There's quite a bit of congestion there. Pioneer Road towards the city. A vehicle broken down after Tuas West Road. AYE towards the MCE. A vehicle broken down after the PIE. KPE Tunnel towards the TPE. A vehicle broken down after Bartley Road East. Please stay within the speed limit. Have everyone buckled up. 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

0: Luther the Vandross. That's Kentucky Fried Chicken Man.
1: Look,
0: I got no response to that.
1: Wait, I don't know. Wait, why?
0: They say he was the guy who did the demo for the Kentucky Fried Chicken ad.
1: Really?
0: They say.
1: Okay, I didn't know.
0: We're dealing with your commercials from your childhood. What do you remember?
1: Oh.
0: There are so many. I think Ribena was big for me. Milo was big for me. Bic, Kilometrico. These were huge ads for me when
1: I was
0: growing
1: so
0: up.
1: There's so many great jingles, love.
0: Yeah,
1: you know?
0: So many great jingles.
1: Because I think that was how advertising was, particularly during that time. Like, you know, when in my childhood, it was about that iconic jingle or that iconic tagline.
0: Yeah.
1: Right?
0: That you remembered all your life,
1: yeah.
0: right? Yeah. Absolutely. So let's see what you guys remember.
2: Paddle pop. Hey, paddle pop. Super duper yummy.
3: This hits home and always brings me closer to the Christmas spirit when I was younger. I like to teach the world to sing in perfect harmony. I like to buy the world a Coke and keep it company.
0: You remember those old Christmas Coke cans?
1: Yes!
0: We used to have special Coke cans for Christmas. Those are so cool.
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0: 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It's 1FM 91.3, The Flying Dutchman and Lavinia with you. You guys have been so good with the commercials you remember from your childhood. Some of them are really making us feel so nostalgic.
1: Yeah, you know, there's one that I recall now. And not that I was drinking it at that point, but it was the jingle. It was the jingle. Do you remember? Joy at Ladies Liquor.
0: Oh, my goodness.
1: Yeah, you know, and there's this woman who was singing it.
0: Yeah, yeah, yeah.
1: I just like the voice. Joy at Ladies Liquor.
0: So, you know, from 6 years old, Labby's been an alcoholic.
1: No. But I will say that I remember that jingle so much that when I was in my 20s, I was like, oh, yeah. And I actually promptly went to...
0: I think some agencies today have forgotten this. If you can embed something in the mind of a teenager, they'll be buying it 10 years from now.
1: They will.
0: A lot of the older agencies knew that.
1: Yeah, the longevity.
0: The longevity, right?
1: Just something that really sticks.
0: Yeah.
1: Roland mentioned about the SIA Girl ads. Those are very iconic.
0: Oh, you're a great way to fly.
1: Yeah. And also the Carlsberg ads.
0: Yes.
1: Yeah. Okay, interesting.
0: Yeah, there's nothing like a white bikini.
1: What?
2: Who watched Malaysian TV as a kid? Who watched Malaysian TV? RTM, the man setia anda. Oh, dear.
3: Remember the old chocolate wafer advertisement? Okay, pokey, chocolate or strawberry?
4: Give me one more. Marigold jelly, it's so yummy. Give me one more. No more.
1: You know, when you started singing it, I was like, oh goodness, what is this again? It was so familiar, right? Yeah. Me and you were like, what is this again? And everyone like, yes!
5: It melts in your heart mouth, not in your pants. M&M's. No, sorry, I think it melts in your mouth, not in your hands. M&M's.
1: I think you did that on purpose, Jeremy. But you know what? That can be the updated version for M&M's. Yeah. Yes, the new M&M's tagline.
0: Yes, it melts in your mouth.
1: Not in your pants.
0: That's what she said.
6: 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Good times, greatest hits. Right?
0: Yeah. So Jeremy is winner.
1: No.
0: Faisal.
1: Don't anyhow.

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1: The AYE towards Twas, an obstacle on the road after Jurong Pier Road. KPE Tunnel towards the ECP, an accident after Tampines Road. PIE towards Twas, a vehicle broken down after Upper Jurong Road. SLE towards the BKE, a vehicle broken down after the TPE. PIE towards Changi, a vehicle broken down after the BKE. PIE towards Twas, an accident after Bidop North Avenue 3. There's congestion there. Stay within the speed limit, please. Make sure you've got everyone buckled up. Be safe as you drive today.
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3: These are your news headlines. I'm Shilpa Shades. The Health Promotion Board is hoping to promote lower sodium consumption among Singaporeans. It will launch a campaign later this year, encouraging people to ask for less salt and fewer sauces when ordering food. The long-term goal is to make lower sodium meals the default. The move comes as 9 in 10 Singapore residents consume more sodium than the recommended daily limit. From the middle of next year, the Nutri-Grade labeling scheme will also be extended to products such as salt, sauces, seasoning, instant noodles, and cooking oil to help consumers make healthier choices. More than 370 domestic helpers have been trained under caregiving pilot programs run by NTUC Center for Domestic Employees. The four programs, conducted in partnership with other organizations, cover dementia care, elderly care, infant and child care, and first aid. NTUC says the courses were developed after feedback from domestic workers on challenges they faced. Content is kept bite-sized and native language speakers are invited to help attendees understand what is being taught. NTUC hopes to introduce the training on a wider scale. In South Korea, fraud reports filed by foreign nationals jumped nearly four times in 2 years, from around 5,300 cases in 2023 to almost 20,000 last year. According to police data, some scams target K-pop fans, with sellers vanishing after taking payment for merchandise or concert tickets. At this month's BTS concert in Busan, 5 of 7 crimes reported by foreign nationals were scam cases. The rise in fraud reporting comes as foreign visitor numbers hit a record high of nearly 19 million last year, up more than 70% from 2023. In India, at least 6 workers have died and dozens more have been hospitalized after a suspected ammonia gas leak at a seafood processing plant in Tamil Nadu. Around 120 migrant workers were inside the facility when the leak occurred. Many suffered breathing difficulties, with some collapsing after inhaling the gas. Emergency crews rushed the injured to nearby hospitals, where some remain in critical condition. The state government has ordered an inquiry into the incident. And finally, Spain's first official heat wave of the year has set in, with temperatures in Madrid hitting 40 degrees Celsius on Sunday, prompting authorities to warn of sun exposure risks and a higher chance of wildfires. 13 of Spain's 17 regions are on orange alert, with the Basque Country on red, the highest level. The heat wave is expected to last until Thursday.
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3: At the World Cup, Cape Verde continued to surprise the fans in their debut by holding two-time champions Uruguay to a thrilling 2-2 draw in Miami. After making headlines with their shock 0-0 draw with Spain in their opener, Cape Verde took a dream lead against Uruguay through Kevin Pina's long-range free kick in the 21st minute. Uruguay was stunned but hit back with 2 goals just before the break through Maxi Araujo and Agustin Canobillo. But Cape Verde had the last laugh when Helio Varela scored in the 61st minute. In another Group H match, Lamine Yamal inspired Spain to their first win at the World Cup as the European champions thrashed Saudi Arabia 4-0 at Atlanta Stadium. The teenager opened the scoring with his first World Cup goal before Mikel Oyarzabal added a first-half brace to put the result beyond doubt. An own goal after the break completed the rout as Spain picked up their first win following a disappointing draw with Cape Verde in their opening match. Meanwhile, in Group G, Iran held 10-man Belgium to a goalless draw. And finally, in golf, Wyndham Clark held on for a rare wire-to-wire win at the US Open this morning, besting fellow American Sam Burns by one shot in a nerve-searing finale at Shinnecock Hills Golf Club. The 2023 champion had seemed nearly untouchable as he started the day at 7-under and 6 shots clear of the field. But he struggled to find the fairway on the front nine, finally carded a 3-over 73, and then had to hope for the best. Burns, who started the day 7 shots back, thrilled the gallery as he mounted an audacious comeback campaign. However, he eventually came up short, carding a 3-under 67. And that's your sports update. I'm Shilpa Shades.
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8: Okay, we are in our interview hour this for today on Mondays, and it's going to be a really, really eye-opening chat. We have joining us in the studio once again, SD Food Online Editor Eunice Quack, and she's going to talk about Beyond Hanoi.
1: Yeah, because, you know, a lot of people see Vietnam as just a couple of places.
8: Yeah, like Ho Chi Minh.
1: But, I mean, I've done the whole Ho Chi Minh. I've done the Hanoi. I've done a couple of other places in Vietnam. And Vietnam has a lot to offer.
8: Agreed.
1: So we will discover more about Vietnam in just a short while when we talk to Eunice. Right now, we'll kick off the 9 o'clock hour with Kylie Minogue. It's 9:04. Love at first sight. It can be blinding.
8: Oh!

0: Kylie Minogue. 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The Flying Dutchman and Lavinia, it's time for us to go live on Facebook.
1: Yes. So let us find out what is beyond Hanoi. We want to welcome back SD Food Online Editor Eunice. Eunice Quack in the house.
0: Hi, thanks so much for coming back.
1: And can I just say, you are always such a sweetie. Every time she comes, right, she comes bearing little gifts, snacks and all that.
2: So cool.
1: It's like, how do you love her more like that, la?
2: Yeah, la.
1: You know, but you don't have to. We just want to let you know.
2: No, but you notice she understands priorities. She put all the snacks next to me.
1: That's because she's seated next to you. Do you want me to get in between the both of you?
2: No,
1: I'd do it.
2: I want the snacks.
1: Give it a little, like, you know, happy. Catch. Oh, but would it break? No,
3: it won't. Okay. Am I really?
1: And these are actually from Vietnam.
3: From Ninh Binh.
1: From Ninh Binh specifically, which we will talk more about today.
0: Okay, so a lot of Singaporeans visiting North Vietnam, they tend to stick to Hanoi, Sapa, Halong Bay. How did Ninh Binh come about?
3: I also I wonder that too. So, well, I mean, full disclosure, this was a hosted trip, and it was an invite to kind of push people beyond, really truly beyond Hanoi, right?
0: Okay,
3: so it's like to visit other parts. When they mentioned Ninh Binh in it, immediately that was the main thing, that was the clincher, because we were like, what is this place? Where are we going exactly? And when I was reading up about it prior to the trip, and talking to people about it, actually I do realize that there are some people who have gone. It's just that because it's such a, I know it's kind of very cliche, but for such a hidden gem,
0: people
3: don't really talk about it that much. And I do think it's time for this area to shine.
1: Okay.
3: Yeah.
1: Okay.
0: Okay.
1: Oh.
0: So that's how it ended up on your radar.
3: Yes.
0: Now, the thing I noticed is it's often called Halong Bay on land. How did that?
3: Explain that
0: one.
3: So have you been to Halong Bay?
0: Yes.
3: So
0: yes.
3: It's like endless, like when the boats like cruise through the bay, it's just endless limestone, like mountains on either side. It's like after a while, every video is just constant, like just full on mountain range, right?
0: Yeah.
3: And driving towards Ninh Binh, maybe about 1 to 2 hours into my drive away from the Hanoi airport, I start to see these mountains kind of rising out.
0: Right.
3: It's quite surreal. I feel like photos don't do it justice. So you do see this endless like mountain range. And from where I was staying at the Pullman Ninh Binh, they gave me what was called the mountain view room.
0: Oh, wow.
3: So you wake up and it's just this.
0: Oh, wow.
3: Yeah, it's quite remarkable. Like, and I get it. So, and then when we did like some hikes and all that, and you kind of see this, you know, panoramic view of the limestone mountains, that's why it's Halong Bay on land.
1: I see.
3: Yeah, because Halong Bay, they're rising out of the water, right? This one is from like the fields. They are like beautiful, like the rivers winding through.
1: Wow.
3: Even from the plane, when you look out, you can see. It's quite crazy, yeah.
0: So you drove from Hanoi to Ninh Binh. Hanoi Airport to Ninh Binh.
3: Yes.
0: What's that drive?
3: It's about 2.5 hours.
0: That's doable.
1: Yeah, for sure.
3: It's doable.
0: It's doable.
3: Yeah.
0: That's really
1: this is
0: doable.
1: What all the drives to do. You know, Malaysia were all about training.
0: Training,
3: yes.
0: You drive to Malaysia, then you drive in Vietnam.
3: And you can really see that you are getting out of the city.
0: Yeah,
3: it goes into one lane, it goes to like no traffic lights, and it's like, yes,
1: Was it a non-stop drive? Did you stop anywhere?
3: No, it was more or less a non-stop drive.
1: Okay. Wow. We're going to jump onto our Facebook Live and carry on finding more about Ninh Binh. Please do come and join us.
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1: The AYE towards Twas, an obstacle on the road after Jurong Pier Road. KPE Tunnel towards the ECP, an accident after Tampines Road. PIE towards Twas, a vehicle broken down after Upper Jurong Road. SLE towards the BKE, a vehicle broken down after the TPE. PIE towards Changi, a vehicle broken down after the BKE. PIE towards Twas, an accident after Billop North Avenue 3. There's congestion there. Stay within the speed limit, please. Make sure you've got everyone buckled up. Be safe as you drive today.
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0: That's Pearl Jam and Last Kiss. It's 9:20. We're talking to Eunice about Ninh Binh in North Vietnam. We all know North Vietnam for Sapa, for Ha Long Bay, for Hanoi. But Ninh Binh is 2.5 hours drive
1: from the airport.
0: From the airport, which is such a doable drive.
1: Yeah.
0: And you were saying that you visited temples and things like that, and you did this on a boat tour.
1: Yes,
0: so
1: a few places that we went to, yes, were via
0: so
1: the boat.
0: So explain this boat.
1: So this boat is part of the whole, what they call the Trung An complex.
0: Okay.
1: And the whole area is also a UNESCO site, heritage site. Yes. And there are different routes that you can go, that you can pick on this boat, right? It ranges from about maybe 2.5 hours to 4 hours.
0: Wow.
1: And the reason why it's so long is because, first, obviously, the river is extremely fast.
0: Yeah.
1: You do stop at different places, but also because it is, there's no electricity, there's no, it's not a power motorboat or whatever, it's someone rowing the boat. And it wasn't just my boat. Many of the people rowing the boat are ladies who did look fairly older.
2: Right.
1: So the one that was rowing my boat, she's like in her 50s.
2: Wow.
1: She says she's been doing this like for forever.
0: And
2: wow.
0: Your tour was how long?
1: 2.5 hours.
0: She, a 50-year-old rowing a boat for 2.5 hours.
1: And yes.
0: I'll give up after 10 minutes.
1: I might not make it 10 minutes. Because there's no current even. There's barely any current. It's very calm waters. So you do have to put your back into it.
2: Saying that if you did not like stop by the temples to visit the temples, she probably would not have had taken a break.
1: Yes.
2: She would have just like,
0: she would have rowed for 2.5 hours.
1: She would have rowed for 2.5 hours. Yes. And there are like paddles on the side, I guess, should you want to help partake.
0: Join in, yes.
1: I felt like I was no help. I felt like I was slowing her down.
2: Yeah. Imagine, she looks at you like, weak sauce, man. No. You were saying about how the Trung An Landscape Complex is a UNESCO World Site. Because it's famous for its 250 million year old limestone crust. Is that like the cliffs?
1: The karst, yes.
2: Amazing.
0: Wow.
1: It's nuts.
2: Wow.
1: Yes.
0: That is crazy.
1: Yeah. And there's a certain point on the route where we went through the caves. It's like about like a 1 km long tunnel, if you want to call it that.
2: Yeah.
1: Yeah. And because that's where kind of like the boats bunch up, right, to a certain extent.
0: And
1: mind you, we were not there in like peak season. So it was like a comfortable crowd, but like you have to continue rowing. There's no way you can stop because if not, you're going to, someone behind you is going to bump into you. So they do have to also make sure that they're not going too fast, they're not going too slow.
2: Wow.
0: Wow.
1: And she seemed like she didn't break a sweat at all.
2: How was it like on your boat ride? You know, what's the climate like? Is it like sunny?
1: I mean,
2: and
1: pretty
2: it's
1: much
2: really
1: like Singapore, pretty much.
2: There's no shelter.
1: No, there's they do have umbrellas. So you can carry your umbrella. And when I wanted to kind of like shelter, she's like, nah.
2: I need my vitamin D, lady.
1: She's got her hat on and that. Yeah, she's cool. And they have really cool like ventilated like jackets.
2: What?
1: Like that's the only motor that you see on the boat is the like some kind of like ventilation
0: like a fan things,
1: built into her jacket.
2: Maybe this whole like, you know, no motors on the boats is probably to preserve the site, right?
1: Yes.
0: Absolutely.
1: You know? Yes, it is. Yes. And if you're a fan of Kong Skull Island, movie. It was filmed there.
0: No.
1: Yes. So you do pass, so you have to pick the route that goes past those, what are they called, like kind of like huts.
0: Yeah.
1: So they preserve it there, and there were a lot of boats that were going past us with no passengers, and that's because they're actually kind of building up the area still. So they look like they were building some kind of shelter.
2: So the ferrying stuff.
1: So they were ferrying stuff, and they were saying that that's because they are building more stops, more maybe a little bit more attractions. Yeah, so it'll be really interesting to go back in, like, I don't know, maybe the next 3 years or 5 years to see how the place has developed.
2: You're right, it will change so much.
1: There are plans to apparently connect quite a few of the waterways as well. Because this boat thing is obviously
0: it's the big thing.
1: A big draw for tourists, right? Wow. It is also their livelihood.
2: Sure.
1: Right.
2: Sure.
1: So So I think that was really quite cool.
2: But looking at it, it doesn't really cost that much, right? For 2.5, 3 hours.
1: So go now
2: while
3: before they wisen up.
0: Before someone teaches them commercialism.
1: Exactly.
0: Ideally, if I was going to Ninbin,
1: yeah,
0: how many days should I set aside?
1: Realistically, I would say now a weekend is good enough.
0: Okay.
1: I was there for about 3 nights.
2: Okay. I see.
1: Yes, and it was at like a really leisurely pace.
0: Yeah.
2: Okay.
1: But for now, and for those that for people that I know that have been, they also kind of went for a weekend. Mm. So I think it's really quite nice because, you know, Singaporeans, we love to max out our leave, right? And we like to max out everywhere we go, right? Yeah, so Hanoi is a nice base. For like, you know, I still have Night City. I still know where to go. It's easy to walk around. So you can do like Hanoi, and then you go out to Ninbin. You go to Halong Bay if you haven't been. You could spend a whole week.
2: Oh, that actually makes quite a nice itinerary. Yeah,
0: there's
2: a
0: lot. There's so much to do in Vietnam that people don't know about.
1: Yeah. After Ninbin, I went to Da Nang. So I did my whole week split into half, Ninbin and then Da Nang.
2: Oh, nice.
1: And then I flew back from Da Nang.
0: Okay, I'm a big fan of Da Nang.
1: Yeah.
0: I like Da Nang.
2: Actually, that's a good idea. Start in one part of Vietnam and then fly.
1: So Hanoi is very well connected. I think it's quite nice to go out for like the day trip. So even if you want to just do like a day trip, you can.
2: Okay.
1: Yeah.
0: What about language?
1: I do think highly recommended to have a guide.
2: Ah.
1: Yes.
0: And the guides all speak English, obviously.
1: Yes. Oh, they're excellent
2: and
1: English.
2: Like for what's the set time? Like, is it?
1: So I mean, it's really up to you. It's really up to you.
2: I pay them overtime.
1: I had
2: longer.
1: You can arrange for a private tour if you wish to. They can speak the language really well.
0: So
1: and there are also like this Trung An area, the touristy parts. You don't necessarily need a guide, but if like you're gonna go out to eat, you know, you wanna know really know what to eat like the local specialties and all that, you do need a guide to at least decipher the menu that is not in English.
2: If you're hiring the guide, how should you plan your trip with the hiring of the guide? You know, do you like hire the guide, let the guide decide what your itinerary would be?
1: Or you can go for the e-bike tour that I went for.
2: Wow, okay, let's talk about that.
0: Yeah, for sure.
2: Oh, okay, we will talk about that. And you know what? This article came out about, let's see, 2 weekends ago?
1: Last week. The previous weekend,
2: right? Mm. So please go and find it in our Straits Times. You can log on to straitstimes.com to check out the article, and maybe this might be your inspiration for your next trip.
0: Yeah, you know, if you're someone like me who wants to always find somewhere different to go,
1: I think this would be
0: a really nice weekend, especially if you've got a long weekend. Hey, and next year we've got 5 long weekends.
1: That's right. Yeah.
2: I see you are looking ahead. You are looking ahead. Oh, FD, by the way, given the ages of the people who row the boats, you might have to work when you're there. I'm just saying, you know, people might mistake you like, oh, hi. Yes, we like to get the boat for 2.5 hours. Mm. Sir, carry on.
0: Do quick fire questions.
2: go.
0: Okay, quick fire questions. Fast-paced city, slow-paced nature holiday.
2: For you.
1: City.
2: Okay.
0: City, yeah.
1: I've learned that I'm a city girl.
2: Ha.
0: To me, it depends on the city.
1: Oh, I like both. So like I said, this Ninbin situation is like I get both. Yeah.
0: Okay. So like I like the Maldives, but I love Rome.
2: Ah,
0: you know what I mean? It depends on the city.
1: Okay. Yeah.
0: Comfort and air conditioning or rough it out?
2: Oh.
1: Oh, comfort.
0: Comfort.
1: Yeah, I'm no longer in my 20s.
2: Yeah, man. No, I think a lot of us are like, nah.
0: One thing every traveller must pack for Ninbin.
1: Well, depending on where you go, but sunblock.
2: Okay.
0: Yeah.
1: Good shoes.
0: Good shoes.
1: You're going to walk a lot.
0: Okay.
1: Yes.
0: Sunblock and good shoes. Okay. Eunice, thank you so much for dropping by.
1: Yay. Thank you.
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5: These are your news headlines. I'm Shilpa Shades. The Health Promotion Board is hoping to promote lower sodium consumption among Singaporeans. It will launch a campaign later this year, encouraging people to ask for less salt and fewer sauces when ordering food. The long-term goal is to make lower sodium meals the default. The move comes as 9 in 10 Singapore residents consume more sodium than the recommended daily limit. From the middle of next year, the Nutri-Grade labeling scheme will also be extended to products such as salt, sauces, seasoning, instant noodles, and cooking oil to help consumers make healthier choices. More than 370 domestic helpers have been trained under caregiving pilot programs run by NTUC's Center for Domestic Employees. The four programs, conducted in partnership with other organizations, cover dementia care, elderly care, infant and child care, and first aid. NTUC says the courses were developed after feedback from domestic workers on challenges they faced. Content is kept bite-sized, and native language speakers are invited to help attendees understand what is being taught. NTUC hopes to introduce the training on a wider scale. In South Korea, fraud reports filed by foreign nationals jumped nearly four times in 2 years, from around 5,300 cases in 2023 to almost 20,000 last year. According to police data, some scams target K-pop fans, with sellers vanishing after taking payment for merchandise or concert tickets. At this month's BTS concert in Busan, 5 of 7 crimes reported by foreign nationals were scam cases. The rise in fraud reporting comes as foreign visitor numbers hit a record high of nearly 19 million last year, up more than 70% from 2023. In India, at least 6 workers have died and dozens more have been hospitalized after a suspected ammonia gas leak at a seafood processing plant in Tamil Nadu. Around 120 migrant workers were inside the facility when the leak occurred. Many suffered breathing difficulties, with some collapsing after inhaling the gas. Emergency crews rushed the injured to nearby hospitals, where some remain in critical condition. The state government has ordered an inquiry into the incident. And finally, Spain's first official heat wave of the year has set in, with temperatures in Madrid hitting 40 degrees Celsius on Sunday, prompting authorities to warn of sun exposure risks and a higher chance of wildfires. 13 of Spain's 17 regions are on orange alert, with the Basque Country on red, the highest level. The heat wave is expected to last until Thursday.
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0: Let's see. Usual delays across the expressways. Jalan Buro towards Tuas. An accident after Pandan Road. AYE towards Tuas. An obstacle on the road after Jurong Pier Road. SLE towards the BKE. A vehicle broken down after the TPE. PIE towards Tuas. An accident after Bidwell North Avenue 3. There is congestion there. Stay within the speed limit, please. Have everyone buckled up. Be safe as you drive today.
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0: It's 1979, and Bob Geldof and his band, the Boomtown Rats, have released a song. They were in the US, and okay. They were doing an interview when they heard this report of a Georgia State University campus where a shooting had just happened. The 16-year-old girl, Brenda Ann Spencer, had fired from her bedroom window into the school.
2: Ah.
0: She killed 2 adults. She injured 8 children and a police officer. When she was eventually captured or arrested, they asked her, why did you do this?
2: Right.
0: And she said, I just don't like Mondays.
2: Oh, my goodness.
0: That was her reason for killing people.
2: Oh, my goodness.
0: She didn't like Mondays. And Bob Geldof wrote the song based on that. And in later interviews, he said it was one of the biggest mistakes in his songwriting career because he turned someone so violent into almost a cult person.
2: Right.
0: By writing this song.
2: Oh, no.
0: So it's not a song he now enjoys.
2: Oh, that's really sad.
0: Yeah. So here's the Boomtown Rats and I Don't Like Mondays from 1979.

0: Let's Share and the Shoop Shoop Song here on The Morning Drive with The Flying Dutchman and Lavinia. Thanks so much for having us on this Monday morning.
1: Yes, indeed.
0: And, you know, China leads in so many things.
1: Okay.
0: You look at them, you know, the way they create stuff. Wow. And how skillful they are.
1: Okay.
0: A Chinese company has unveiled a self-driving robot toilet.
1: Huh?
0: It's called Xiaoban, and it was launched at the 2026 Shanghai International Elderly Care Expo in Shanghai. Designed primarily for elderly users and people with reduced mobility, the device can be summoned to the bedside or a nearby location by using a remote or voice command. It will navigate through the home using lasers and other sensors to avoid obstacles like furniture and doorways. And it features armrests and a backrest for user stability. And after use, Xiaoban provides a warm water bidet wash, hot air drying, and odor control functions. Powder. The robot then automatically returns to its docking station, to the home plumbing system, where it will dispose of the waste. It self-sanitizes, refills its water supply, and recharges its battery.
1: Okay, I think this is great, you know, for those, maybe the very old, who have trouble, like, going about and all that. But otherwise, right, guys, come on, really?
0: Hey, leave it to the Chinese.
1: Yes.
0: They've invented shitting on the move.
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1: It's going to be rain and thunder for today, and temperatures are reaching a high of 33.
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0: Let's see. Usual delays across the expressways. Jalan Buroh towards Tuas. An accident after Pandan Road. AYE towards Tuas. An obstacle on the road after Jurong Pier Road. SLE towards the BKE. A vehicle broken down after the TPE. PIE towards Tuas. An accident after North Avenue 3. There is congestion there. Stay within the speed limit, please. Have everyone buckled up. Be safe as you drive today.
2: 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Boys.

0: It's the Morning Drive, the Flying Dutchman and Lavinia. Thanks for keeping us company this Monday morning as we kicked off a brand new week.
1: Yes, indeed. And hey, what a fun discussion we were having. You share with us the jingles of ads you remember from your childhood.
0: So
1: you
0: good.
1: Guys certainly delivered. And we had so much fun.
0: We've got a winner too, right?
1: Yes, we do.
0: Faisal!
1: Yay! So you've won for yourself that amazing $500 worth of vouchers from the Curtain Expert.
0: Lovely stuff. So we are going to leave you in the hands of Sean Wee, who will take you through your morning and lunch. We're back up again tomorrow morning at 6 a.m. Join us then. Start the week strong, I tell you. Start the week strong. Or at least start it with coffee. Have a good day.
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2: These are your news headlines. I'm Shilpa Shades. Iran's delegation walked out of peace talks with the U.S. in Switzerland yesterday after U.S. President Donald Trump threatened to strike the Islamic Republic over its support for Hezbollah. Disagreement over key sticking points and the threat of renewed fighting in Lebanon weighed on the talks, with Washington and Tehran exchanging threats in parallel with the negotiations. According to a source, Iran remains engaged in negotiations and has not shown any intention of leaving. The talks are the first to be held under the terms of a memorandum of understanding agreed a week ago. Meanwhile, oil prices climbed this morning in reaction to the rocky start to peace negotiations in Switzerland. Brent crude climbed 1.4% to $8.72 a barrel, while West Texas Intermediate surged 2.8% to $78.75. Other energy commodities also gained, with benchmark European natural gas futures advancing close to 4%. U.S. gasoline futures climbed along with diesel prices. The Middle East war has choked off oil supply in a region that accounts for a third of the world's production. Singapore's annual coral spawning event was unusually muted this year, raising concerns about reef resilience. NParks says corals off Raffles Lighthouse released far fewer eggs and sperm in April and May, following bleaching events in 2024 and again last September. Scientists say the reefs may not have recovered enough energy to reproduce fully. The agency warns another El Niño expected from June could trigger fresh bleaching, with researchers now trying to fertilize coral in labs to boost recovery. Malaysian police have seized cannabis flowers worth around $550,000 after raiding a suspected drug warehouse in Terengganu. They arrested two men who are believed to be working for an international drug syndicate. Investigators believe the group has been operating in Malaysia since March and say the drugs were smuggled into the country by sea. Pakistan's mango exports are expected to fall by 30%, or around 30 million kilograms this year, hit by the Middle East conflict and rising shipping costs tied to disruptions near the Strait of Hormuz. Exports usually go to the Gulf, Iran and Afghanistan, which are affected by the war or closed borders. Inflation at home is also pushing households to prioritize basics over fruit, denting domestic sales. With exports totaling 110 million kilograms last year, Pakistan was the world's fourth largest mango exporter.
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5: Hi, just gone past 10 o'clock. It's Monday. It's a brand new week. I'm just catching up on some of the football scores. I believe there were some heroics from Capo Verde. Let me get into some of the football scores that's coming up. Let's start, though, with D-Light. This is the Music Mansion on 1FM.

0: That is you two on 1FM. Sashan here with you. It's a Monday, start of a brand new week, but let's quickly check on the football scores from overnight.
1: The Music Mansion with Shan Wee. The yellow card.
0: So as usual, we're waking up and looking back at the highlights and the scores from overnight. The big story is Cape Verde. So Cape Verde is a tiny nation taking part in the World Cup for the first time. Now, they surprised the whole world with a 0-0 draw against Spain. That was their first game. And now they've had a 2-2 draw against Uruguay. Apparently they were 2-1 down at halftime, but they equalized. And there was a frantic final minutes, and they got the draw. So tiny Cape Verde, I'll be very happy with that. Unbeaten so far in the World Cup. Other scores, you had a 0-0 draw between Iran and Belgium. Iran will be happy with that. And Spain had a very one-sided 4-0 victory over Saudi Arabia. That's the latest from the World Cup.
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0: That's Foreigner on 1FM. This is Shan here with ya. On a Monday morning, how was your morning? I actually did a run this morning, yeah. How do you occupy your mind when you are exercising? Sometimes I play these sort of letters, word games to try to stave off the pain of actually jogging and exercising. Today, I was trying to name all the World Cup teams in alphabetical order. Can you do that? Okay, so at the end of the alphabet, you're V, W, X, Y, Z, right? There's no country that begins with those letters. Okay? But from the rest of the alphabet, there are three letters that do not have a country. Can you tell me what are the three letters in the alphabet that do not have a country playing at the World Cup? Have a think about that. You can send me a WhatsApp if you like, 88550913.
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7: These are your news headlines. I'm Shilpa Shades. Iran's delegation walked out of peace talks with the U.S. in Switzerland yesterday after U.S. President Donald Trump threatened to strike the Islamic Republic over its support for Hezbollah. Disagreement over key sticking points and the threat of renewed fighting in Lebanon weighed on the talks, with Washington and Tehran exchanging threats in parallel with the negotiations. According to a source, Iran remains engaged in negotiations and has not shown any intention of leaving. The talks are the first to be held under the terms of a memorandum of understanding agreed a week ago. Meanwhile, oil prices climbed this morning in reaction to the rocky start to peace negotiations in Switzerland. Brent crude climbed 1.4% to $8.72 a barrel, while West Texas Intermediate surged 2.8% to $78.75. Other energy commodities also gained, with benchmark European natural gas futures advancing close to 4%. U.S. gasoline futures climbed along with diesel prices. The Middle East war has choked off oil supply in a region that accounts for a third of the world's production. Singapore's annual coral spawning event was unusually muted this year, raising concerns about reef resilience. NParks says corals off Raffles Lighthouse released far fewer eggs and sperm in April and May, following bleaching events in 2024 and again last September. Scientists say the reefs may not have recovered enough energy to reproduce fully. The agency warns another El Niño expected from June could trigger fresh bleaching, with researchers now trying to fertilize coral in labs to boost recovery. Malaysian police have seized cannabis flowers worth around $550,000 after raiding a suspected drug warehouse in Terengganu. They arrested two men who are believed to be working for an international drug syndicate. Investigators believe the group has been operating in Malaysia since March and say the drugs were smuggled into the country by sea. Pakistan's mango exports are expected to fall by 30%, or around 30 million kilograms this year, hit by the Middle East conflict and rising shipping costs tied to disruptions near the Strait of Hormuz. Exports usually go to the Gulf, Iran and Afghanistan, which are affected by the war or closed borders. Inflation at home is also pushing households to prioritize basics over fruit, denting domestic sales. With exports totaling 110 million kilograms last year, Pakistan was the world's fourth largest mango exporter.
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0: 1FM traffic. All right, the CTE towards AYE. Heavy traffic reported at the PIE to Changi exit. The KPE tunnel towards ECP. There's a breakdown at the PIE to Thouars exit. And the PIE towards Thouars, reports of heavy traffic between the CTE to City exit and Jalan Yunus.
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0: That's Aerosmith on 1FM. This is Shan here. It's the Music Mansion. And I mentioned that I went running this morning, something I do not especially enjoy. It's a struggle. So how do you win that mental game? Actually, if you've got a good tip, I would love to hear from you. So some people listen to music. And for me, I sometimes play like mental games, like word games, to try to distract myself from the pain. And this morning I was trying to name all of the World Cup teams in alphabetical order. So you start at A, you've got Algeria, B, you've got Bosnia, C, you've got Colombia, you know? And I discovered that from the main letters, anyway, not the last letters at the end, there are three letters that have no countries, and it's L, O, and R. Yeah, think about it. L, no, O, Oman is not at the World Cup. And R, well, there's no Russia. Russia's not allowed to play sports. So as far as I can tell, those are the three letters that have no countries. L, O, and R.
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0: And the forecast says showers expected in this late morning and early afternoon.
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0: Suddenly by Billy Ocean on 1FM. You are in the Music Mansion. Great songs on the way, a bit of Bon Jovi. I'm going to play my daily game. I call it Synonym Roles. Let's see if you can solve the song title. And the latest news headlines coming up in just a few minutes.
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2: These are your news headlines. I'm Shilpa Shades. The Singapore dollar is poised to strengthen against the US dollar in the second half of the year, according to analysts. The currency had weakened last week against the US dollar after the greenback received a boost from traders, pricing in a quarter-point Fed rate hike by October. Based on Bloomberg's forecast, the Sing dollar will end the year at 1.26 against the US dollar. Analysts say further monetary tightening in July is expected to give it a boost. Singapore's core consumer price index is projected to rise to 1.6% in May from 1.4% in the previous month. Five people were evacuated from a condo in Geylang yesterday after a power-assisted bicycle that was being charged caught fire. The SCDF says the five, who are from neighboring units, were evacuated as a precautionary measure. No injuries were reported. The fire involved a battery for a PAB, which was left unattended and charging in the living room of a seventh-floor unit. The SCDF has advised the public not to use non-original batteries for their active mobility devices, including PABs and personal mobility devices. These batteries should also not be charged for an extended period of time or overnight. During the World Cup season, at least eight F&B outlets here have received approval to extend their liquor trading hours. Depending on the liquor license category, liquor trading hours at licensed premises typically starts from 6 a.m. and ends at midnight. Selling alcohol outside licensed hours without approval is an offense, carrying a fine of up to $10,000. The 2026 tournament is jointly hosted by the U.S., Canada, and Mexico, which, due to the time difference, sees many matches kicking off in the early hours here. In world news, Israeli Prime Minister Benjamin Netanyahu says Israeli forces will remain in southern Lebanon as long as necessary to protect northern Israel. He also vowed to prevent Iran from acquiring nuclear weapons. The Israeli PM said the joint U.S.-Israel campaign had dealt a severe blow to Iran's Revolutionary Guards. He says Israeli forces were targeting Hezbollah terrorists in Lebanon while working to keep civilian casualties low. Lebanon says Israeli attacks since March have left over 4,000 dead, including 135 health and emergency workers. British Prime Minister Keir Starmer is reportedly considering his political future after growing calls within the governing Labour Party for him to step down. The pressure follows rival Andy Burnham's decisive victory in a parliamentary by-election. Reports say that several ministers and dozens of Labour lawmakers want Mr. Starmer to set a timetable for his departure. A source says the Prime Minister spent the weekend discussing his position with his family and could decide as soon as today whether to resign or contest a leadership challenge. Mr. Starmer has not commented publicly, but insists he still has a mandate to lead after Labour's landslide election victory in 2024.
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4: I just gone past 11 o'clock on your Monday morning. I will be playing my standard game at this time. I call it Synonym Roles. If you've never played before, I'm going to take a song title, but change all the words to synonyms. Let's see if you can solve it. Today's clue is coming up next. First, Bon Jovi. This is 1FM.

0: That's Janet on 1FM. This is Shan here. Music Mansion, it is time for my daily musical game. If you've never played before, if you've just tuned in. So what I do is I take a song title, but I change the words to synonyms, and you have to tell me what is the actual song title. So I'll give you an easy example from last week. My clue was crimson and scarlet alcoholic beverage. And I was looking for red, red wine. All right, so that is how the game is played. If you want to send in your guess, you can send me a WhatsApp. Let's see if you can solve today's clue.
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0: 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Okay, today's song was released in 1984 by a famous rock musician. My clue is grooving in unlit conditions. Grooving in unlit conditions. What is the song title? 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

0: This is 1FM. Shan with you on a Monday. It's a brand new week. It's the start of the weekday games. I'm talking about synonym rules. So this is a game where I choose a song title, change all the words to synonyms. Were you able to solve it for today?
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0: Synonym rules. Synonym rules. So I told you this song comes from 1984. And my clue was grooving in unlit conditions. Grooving in unlit conditions. I was looking for dancing in the dark.
2: 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You can't start a fire without a spark.
0: Bruce Springsteen, Dancing in the Dark. And thanks for the messages coming through. I did have correct messages from Jahan, Victor, Gabriel, Cecilia, Kelvin, Luke. You all got it right. Congrats. Let's see if you can do it. Same game, same time tomorrow.
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5: These are your news headlines. I'm Shilpa Shades. The Singapore dollar is poised to strengthen against the US dollar in the second half of the year, according to analysts. The currency had weakened last week against the US dollar after the greenback received a boost from traders, pricing in a quarter-point Fed rate hike by October. Based on Bloomberg's forecast, the Sing dollar will end the year at 1.26 against the US dollar. Analysts say further monetary tightening in July is expected to give it a boost. Singapore's core consumer price index is projected to rise to 1.6% in May from 1.4% in the previous month. Five people were evacuated from a condo in Geylang yesterday after a power-assisted bicycle that was being charged caught fire. The SCDF says the five, who are from neighboring units, were evacuated as a precautionary measure. No injuries were reported. The fire involved a battery for a PAB, which was left unattended and charging in the living room of a seventh-floor unit. The SCDF has advised the public not to use non-original batteries for their active mobility devices, including PABs and personal mobility devices. These batteries should also not be charged for an extended period of time or overnight. During the World Cup season, at least eight F&B outlets here have received approval to extend their liquor trading hours. Depending on the liquor license category, liquor trading hours at licensed premises typically starts from 6 a.m. and ends at midnight. Selling alcohol outside licensed hours without approval is an offense, carrying a fine of up to $10,000. The 2026 tournament is jointly hosted by the U.S., Canada, and Mexico, which, due to the time difference, sees many matches kicking off in the early hours here. In world news, Israeli Prime Minister Benjamin Netanyahu says Israeli forces will remain in southern Lebanon as long as necessary to protect northern Israel. He also vowed to prevent Iran from acquiring nuclear weapons. The Israeli PM said the joint U.S.-Israel campaign had dealt a severe blow to Iran's Revolutionary Guards. He says Israeli forces were targeting Hezbollah terrorists in Lebanon while working to keep civilian casualties low. Lebanon says Israeli attacks since March have left over 4,000 dead, including 135 health and emergency workers. British Prime Minister Keir Starmer is reportedly considering his political future after growing calls within the governing Labour Party for him to step down. The pressure follows rival Andy Burnham's decisive victory in a parliamentary by-election. Reports say that several ministers and dozens of Labour lawmakers want Mr. Starmer to set a timetable for his departure. A source says the Prime Minister spent the weekend discussing his position with his family and could decide as soon as today whether to resign or contest a leadership challenge. Mr. Starmer has not commented publicly, but insists he still has a mandate to lead after Labour's landslide election victory in 2024.
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0: 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There is a vehicle breakdown at the junction with Jurong East Central.
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0: That is Higher Love, Steve Winwood. And you're listening to 1FM. This is Shan here with you in the Music Mansion. Every weekday from 10 to 1. And I got this song, one of my favourites, I must say, from the Spice Girls, coming up next. But if you're following the football in the World Cup, so one of the results from overnight was Belgium 0, Iran 0. So it was a draw there. Belgium would be a bit disappointed with that. I saw the highlights. So I would say the best player for Belgium right now is Jeremy Doku. But he wasn't playing. He wasn't in the squad at all. So apparently he's got some kind of a respiratory infection. But there has been a lot of controversy around him because he announced recently that he will leave the World Cup to attend the birth of his child. So some people are criticizing him for this, saying this is the chance of a lifetime. People would kill to be in your position. But no, he has said that his wife is expecting their first child, and she's scheduled to be given birth in the second week of July, which would be around the quarterfinals time. So if Belgium make it to the quarterfinals, he won't be playing. And some commentators have come out to criticize him for this, but he says, it is our first child. I have to be there. What do you think about that?
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0: Alright, I looked outside. It is pretty grey and overcast. So yes, thundery showers expected in many areas in this late morning and then early afternoon.
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0: Spin That Wheel on 1FM. If I'm not wrong, it was used in the movie for Teenage Mutant Ninja Turtles. I don't know if you ever watched that one. I'm talking about the movie back in the 90s, right? So Teenage Mutant Ninja Turtles, hugely influential on me. I don't know if I've told you this story, but when I was a kid, I was a very picky eater. So picky, in fact, that I didn't like pizza. Yeah, I wouldn't eat pizza. Until I watched the Teenage Mutant Ninja Turtles cartoon and I saw, hey, Michelangelo loves pizza, so I tried it. Now it's my favorite thing. It's my favorite thing in life. And it's all because of those heroes in a half shell. Oh, yes. All right, coming up very soon in the music.
1: That's me in the corner. That's me in the spot.
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2: These are your news headlines. I'm Shilpa Shades. The first round of talks between the U.S. and Iran in Switzerland has wrapped and encouraging progress has been made, says mediating nations Qatar and Pakistan. Both sides have agreed to a roadmap towards a final deal within 60 days. They have also agreed to a mechanism to end the fighting in Lebanon and opened a communications line to ensure safe passages for commercial ships through the contested strait. Technical talks will continue for the rest of the week. Meanwhile, fighting between Israel and Iran-backed militant group Hezbollah in Lebanon has continued despite a ceasefire agreement. In market news, Japan's Nikkei surged past the 72,000 mark for the first time as euphoria over AI investment outweighed uncertainty over U.S.-Iran peace talks. The benchmark Nikkei 225 advanced 1.4% to over 72,247 in early trading after a record intraday high of 72,269. The broader topics gained 1.1% to 4,089. The government had announced plans to invest about 370 trillion yen, or 3 trillion Sing dollars, in strategic sectors, including AI and chips by 2040. Shares extended gains following news that progress had been made in U.S.-Iran peace talks after a tense start. In the U.S., a driver in a Tesla vehicle that was engaged in automated driver assistance mode killed a woman after plowing into a house in Texas last month. Michael Butler, who was driving a Tesla Model 3, failed to drive in a single lane, left the roadway, and crashed into the house at a high speed. The woman was taken by a medical helicopter to a hospital where she was pronounced dead. Investigators say Butler showed no signs of intoxication and they are still evaluating the cause of the crash. Tesla has not responded to inquiries about the crash. In local news, the Health Promotion Board is hoping to promote lower sodium consumption among Singaporeans. It will launch a campaign later this year, encouraging people to ask for less salt and fewer sauces when ordering food. The long-term goal is to make lower sodium meals the default. The move comes as a study found that 9 in 10 Singapore residents consume more sodium than the recommended daily limit. From the middle of next year, the Nutri-Grade labeling scheme will also be extended to products such as salt, sauces, seasoning, instant noodles, and cooking oil. And finally, Mohamed Salah scored one goal and created another as Egypt came from behind to beat New Zealand 3-1 in a Group G clash, securing their first ever World Cup win and qualifying for the group stage for the first time. New Zealand took the lead when Finn Sermon headed home Tim Payne's corner in the 15th minute, but Egypt stormed back in the second half. First, Mustafa Zico headed home Mohamed Haney's cross in the 58th minute. Salah then scored in the 67th minute before delivering a corner for substitute Trezeguet to head home in the 82nd minute. In earlier matches today, Cape Verde held Uruguay to a 2-2 draw, while Spain hammered Saudi Arabia 4-0.
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5: Hi, just gone past 12 noon. It's lunchtime. What is on the plate today for lunch? Well, I'm here caring about your health and nutrition. And I just saw a list of the best and the worst fruit and veg. All right, what is the best? What is the worst? Let me tell you. We've got your nutrition story coming up next. First, REM, Losing My Religion. This is Shan here. It's the Music Mansion on 1FM.

That is Dead or Alive on 1FM. This is Shan here with you. It's the Music Mansion weekdays from 10 to 1. And it's about lunchtime if you're heading out for some food. What's the best and the worst? Okay, when it comes to health and nutrition, I was reading this article from a dietitian called Julia Zampino, who is from the Cleveland Clinic in America. And so she was talking about how not all fruit or vegetables are equal. And when it comes to fruit, number one, berries, right? Berries equals the most antioxidants. That's what you should be going for. I'm talking about raspberries, strawberries, and blueberries. So apparently this is better than the higher sugar fruits. Higher sugar fruits tend to be things like melon, papaya, and grapes. Right, so that's something to keep in mind. And when it comes to vegetables, this dietitian said, leafy greens are the best. They are nutrient dense. So I'm talking about spinach and kale. But on a personal note, kale bleh, is all I have to say. Potatoes sometimes get a bad rep. Potatoes are a decent source of nutrients. And this dietitian said, you shouldn't take off the peel. You shouldn't be peeling your potatoes. You should be eating with the peel. The peel is where a lot of the nutrients are. Okay. They are nutrient dense. So I'm talking about spinach.

0: The Great Commandment is by Camouflage, and you're listening to 1FM. This is Shan here with you in the Music Mansion. Looking ahead in the music, we've got Michael Jackson on the way. My daughter will be happy. Ever since we took her to watch the movie, she's been a little bit borderline obsessed with Michael Jackson.
1: Yeah.
0: The movie did very well at the global box office. Speaking of which, Toy Story 5 was the big movie for this past weekend. And yes, it took in $300 million at the global box office, which is the highest opening weekend ever for a Toy Story film. And I must say, I'm the kind of person who I thought three was enough and you should stop when you're on a high and that's enough. But they continued. They made four and they made five. And I must say, five is fantastic. Oh, they're... is a moment where everyone is crying and there is a moment where everyone is cheering. It is really great, worth watching with kids, without kids. Toy Story 5 is in cinemas now.
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5: These are your news headlines. I'm Shilpa Shades. The first round of talks between the U.S. and Iran in Switzerland has wrapped and encouraging progress has been made, says mediating nations Qatar and Pakistan. Both sides have agreed to a roadmap towards a final deal within 60 days. They have also agreed to a mechanism to end the fighting in Lebanon and opened a communications line to ensure safe passages for commercial ships through the contested strait. Technical talks will continue for the rest of the week. Meanwhile, fighting between Israel and Iran-backed militant group Hezbollah in Lebanon has continued despite a ceasefire agreement. In market news, Japan's Nikkei surged past the 72,000 mark for the first time as euphoria over AI investment outweighed uncertainty over U.S.-Iran peace talks. The benchmark Nikkei 225 advanced 1.4% to over 72,247 in early trading after a record intraday high of 72,269. The broader topics gained 1.1% to 4,089. The government had announced plans to invest about 370 trillion yen or 3 trillion Sing dollars in strategic sectors, including AI and chips by 2040. Shares extended gains following news that progress had been made in U.S.-Iran peace talks after a tense start. In the U.S., a driver in a Tesla vehicle that was engaged in automated driver assistance mode killed a woman after plowing into a house in Texas last month. Michael Butler, who was driving a Tesla Model 3, failed to drive in a single lane, left the roadway, and crashed into the house at a high speed. The woman was taken by a medical helicopter to a hospital where she was pronounced dead. Investigators say Butler showed no signs of intoxication and they are still evaluating the cause of the crash. Tesla has not responded to inquiries about the crash. In local news, the Health Promotion Board is hoping to promote lower sodium consumption among Singaporeans. It will launch a campaign later this year, encouraging people to ask for less salt and fewer sauces when ordering food. The long-term goal is to make lower sodium meals the default. The move comes as a study found that 9 in 10 Singapore residents consume more sodium than the recommended daily limit. From the middle of next year, the Nutri-Grade labeling scheme will also be extended to products such as salt, sauces, seasoning, instant noodles, and cooking oil. And finally, Mohamed Salah scored one goal and created another as Egypt came from behind to beat New Zealand 3-1 in a Group G clash, securing their first ever World Cup win and qualifying for the group stage for the first time. New Zealand took the lead when Finn Sermon headed home Tim Payne's corner in the 15th minute, but Egypt stormed back in the second half. First, Mustafa Zico headed home Mohamed Haney's cross in the 58th minute. Salah then scored in the 67th minute before delivering a corner for substitute Trezeguet to head home in the 82nd minute. In earlier matches today, Cape Verde held Uruguay to a 2-2 draw, while Spain hammered Saudi Arabia 4-0.
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0: All right, the CTE towards AYE reports of a stationary vehicle at Amokyo Avenue 1 exit. The KJE towards PIE, a breakdown at Brickland Road. And PIE towards Changi, there's a breakdown at the KPE exit.
1: Legends never die, and neither do these songs.

0: This is 1FM, it's the Music Mansion. And as usual, at this time, I want to take a look at the date.
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0: All right, 22nd of June is a birthday. Let me see. It is a birthday for Cyndi Lauper. Cyndi Lauper was born in New York on this day in 1953. She was actually part of a girl group called Blue Angel before going solo. And 1983 was her big breakout. The album was called She's So Unusual, led off by Girls Just Wanna Have Fun. So Cyndi Lauper, no longer a girl. She is 73 years old today. It's also a birthday for Jimmy Somerville. Now, he is a pop singer who's been a part of a couple of groups, including the Communards. So Jimmy Somerville was born in Glasgow in Scotland. He was the leader of Bronski Beat, as well as the Communards, who are most famous for this song, their version of Don't Leave Me This Way, which came out in 1986. Jimmy Somerville turns 65 today. And then the 22nd of June in 1999, it was a big album release for Limp Bizkit. So they released the album Significant Other, which was led off by the single Nookie. And the album went to number one, unseating the Backstreet Boys. So this was a huge... Well, actually it wasn't the debut, it was the second album from Limp Bizkit on this day in 1999.
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0: That's Culture Club on 1FM. This is Shan here. Coming towards the end of the show, going to hand things over to Phil. But I just want to mention that this week we are going to be out and about. Some of our DJs are going to be going here and there, giving you some hydration. Did you know that tomorrow is International Hydration Day? And so we actually have milk tea from a brand called Cha Sing. And we're going to be giving out some free milk tea to you. So tomorrow is the first one at 12 noon in the CBD. So by CBD, I'm guessing they mean the Raffles Place Square. So Lavinia and Kyle are going to be there at 12 noon tomorrow. So go and look for them. They'll be in the 1FM t-shirts giving away some Cha Sing milk tea. Up next is Phil. He's coming into the studio all the way until 4 o'clock. This is 1FM.
1: 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Didn't catch us on the morning drive? 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
2: These are your news headlines. I'm Shilpa Shades. The Singapore dollar is poised to strengthen against the US dollar in the second half of the year, according to analysts. The currency had weakened last week against the US dollar after the greenback received a boost from traders, pricing in a quarter-point Fed rate hike by October. Based on Bloomberg's forecast, the Sing dollar will end the year at 1.26 against the US dollar. Analysts say further monetary tightening in July is expected to give it a boost. Singapore's core consumer price index is projected to rise to 1.6% in May from 1.4% in the previous month. Asian markets swung higher today following news of progress in U.S.-Iran peace talks. South Korea's market added another 2.6% and Japan's Nikkei rose 1.9% after last week's record highs. Commodity markets also reacted positively, with gold rebounding 1.1% to $4,205 an ounce. Meanwhile, Brent crude futures shed early gains to ease 0.4% to $80.17 a barrel, while U.S. crude remained 1.2% firmer at $77.52 a barrel. Malaysia will lower the price of R2.10 per litre nationwide from next month. Diesel is currently sold at a subsidized price of R2.15 per litre in the eastern states of Sabah and Sarawak, compared to R4.37 in the Malaysian peninsula. The government says the price gap has led to smuggling of subsidized diesel and revenue losses. National energy firm Petronas recently announced new agreements in Turkmenistan, which would give it access to one of the largest gas reserves in the world. Australian police have seized a record 2.7 tons of cocaine from a property on the outskirts of Sydney. This is the largest cocaine haul in the country's history, with a street value of $800 million. Police discovered the drugs in plastic tubs buried in underground bunkers that were concealed by false doors. Two men who tried to flee the scene were arrested. Six others had already been arrested and charged with offences related to illicit drugs possession. Police say investigations are ongoing. And finally, Mohamed Salah scored one goal and created another as Egypt beat New Zealand 3-1 in a Group G clash to record their first ever World Cup win. It also puts them top of the group on 4 points and needing just a draw against Iran on Friday to move into the last 32. New Zealand took the lead when Finn Sermon headed home Tim Payne's corner in the 15th minute, but Egypt stormed back in the second half. First, Mustafa Zico headed home Mohamed Haney's cross in the 58th minute. Salah then scored in the 67th minute before delivering a corner for substitute Trezeguet to head home in the 82nd minute.
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5: Monday afternoon, good afternoon. Thank you for tuning in to 1FM. And Philip, you're back on The Sweet Escape. Hope you had a wonderful Father's Day weekend. And you can look forward to more great songs to make your afternoon better from the likes of KZ and JoJo, Everything About the Girl, Coldplay, and also right now is the sounds of Simple Minds Alive and Kicking.

1FM 91.3, Good Times, Greatest Hits. That's Ben Watts, Tracy Thorn, Everything But the Girl, and a missing remix by Todd Terry. That's two names in one, actually. He's an American DJ and producer as well. And actually, come to think of it, there are quite a number of singers with two first names, right? There's Paul Simon, George Michael, my favorite, and Janet Jackson. And who else? Let me know if you think of any more. Anyway, in the meantime, Philip Chu with you this afternoon. I hope you had an excellent weekend. This week's prize in the Linkage Challenge is a $150 voucher from Apollo Coffee. You can spend there. I'll tell you more about that in just a little while. Still to come, music from Bobby Brown. And right now, the Aussie band I wasn't expecting to catch in concert, but managed to in Australia. It was electrifying. Midnight Oil, Beds Are Burning.

0: 1FM 91.3, Good Times, Greatest Hits, All My Life. That's a very tender ballad by the brothers Casey and JoJo Haley, who happen to be founder members of the group Jodeci, or Jodeci, and they decided to temporarily split from the group to record on their own and managed to have a certain degree of success, especially with that song, which topped the charts, to nobody's surprise. Thanks for having us on this Monday. I hope your work week is off to a great start. After news and traffic, it'll be a funky R&B track by the band who are more than just a backing band for those Lionel Richie ballads, the Commodores, with Brick House, coming up on a 1FM throwback.
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8: These are your news headlines. I'm Shilpa Shades. The Singapore dollar is poised to strengthen against the US dollar in the second half of the year, according to analysts. The currency had weakened last week against the US dollar after the greenback received a boost from traders, pricing in a quarter-point Fed rate hike by October. Based on Bloomberg's forecast, the Sing dollar will end the year at 1.26 against the US dollar. Analysts say further monetary tightening in July is expected to give it a boost. Singapore's core consumer price index is projected to rise to 1.6% in May from 1.4% in the previous month. Asian markets swung higher today following news of progress in U.S.-Iran peace talks. South Korea's market added another 2.6% and Japan's Nikkei rose 1.9% after last week's record highs. Commodity markets also reacted positively, with gold rebounding 1.1% to $4,205 an ounce. Meanwhile, Brent crude futures shed early gains to ease 0.4% to $80.17 a barrel, while U.S. crude remained 1.2% firmer at $77.52 a barrel. Malaysia will lower the price of diesel to 2 ringgit 10 cents per litre nationwide from next month. Diesel is currently sold at a subsidised price of 2 ringgit 15 cents per litre in the eastern states of Sabah and Sarawak, compared to 4 ringgit 37 cents in the Malaysian peninsula. The government says the price gap has led to smuggling of subsidised diesel and revenue losses. National Energy Firm Petronas recently announced new agreements in Turkmenistan, which would give it access to one of the largest gas reserves in the world. Australian police have seized a record 2.7 tons of cocaine from a property on the outskirts of Sydney. This is the largest cocaine haul in the country's history, with a street value of $800 million Australian dollars. Police discovered the drugs in plastic tubs buried in underground bunkers that were concealed by false doors. Two men who tried to flee the scene were arrested. Six others had already been arrested and charged with offences related to illicit drugs possession. Police say investigations are ongoing. And finally, Mohamed Salah scored one goal and created another as Egypt beat New Zealand 3-1 in a Group G clash to record their first ever World Cup win. It also puts them top of the group on 4 points and needing just a draw against Iran on Friday to move into the last 32. New Zealand took the lead when Finn Sermon headed home Tim Payne's corner in the 15th minute, but Egypt stormed back in the second half. First, Mustafa Zico headed home Mohamed Haney's cross in the 58th minute. Salah then scored in the 67th minute before delivering a corner for substitute Trezeguet to head home in the 82nd minute.
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0: There's been a couple of accidents, one on the AYE in the direction of the MCE after the CTE in lane 3, another on the CTE towards the AYE after Aumakyo Avenue 5. The accident vehicles are in lane 1, and a broken down vehicle on the PIE towards Changi after Bukit Batok East Avenue 3.
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0: 1FM 91.3, good times, greatest hits. Dinah Ross, Chain Reaction, very Motown sounding, but written not by the Motown legendary songwriting team of Holland, Dozier, Holland, but by the Bee Gees, who came up with something similar to Motown, which Dinah Ross was happy to record because she felt it was, kind of a credible tribute to the past. Now, we have the segment called the 60-Minute Music Takeover, which happens on Fridays, where I play the music selection sent in by one lucky listener between 3 and 4 o'clock. If that sounds like something you want to be part of, send over that list by WhatsApp at 8855-0913. The keyword is takeover. Your name should be there as well. 15 songs should do it, a mix of hit songs from the 70s, 80s, 90s, and early 2000s. Those that you hear on 1FM, okay? All right, after I share with you the weather update, Joss Stone.
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0: Weather-wise for us, moderate to light rain, a high of 30 degrees Celsius, a bit lower than usual, which is always welcome.
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0: Hot FM 91.3, Good Times, greatest hit, Marc Anthony, the best-selling salsa singer of all time. In fact, singing helped him to cure his stutter, especially when he was young. But you have to start somewhere at the beginning of your career. So before he was, you know, selling out Madison Square Garden, he used to sing for $35 a ticket at clubs in Manhattan. And he became such a staple in those days. His popularity grew from there, and he became the singer that he is today. Wonderful singer. Now, if the heat has been getting to you, well, not today, but most days, right? We've got you covered. Tomorrow being World Hydration Day, we are hitting the streets to give you a cup of osmanthus and milk or brew tea from Cha Sing. You can catch us 12 to 1 p.m. tomorrow outside Raffles Place, and 6 to 7 in the evening outside Next Shopping Mall. And because we're making it a whole week, we'll be doing the same on Thursday and Friday as well. Details on the venues for those days to follow, okay? News headlines on the way. Before that, the UK band ABC with their slick, funky, sophisticated pop and a classic single from 1982, Poison Arrow.
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2: These are your news headlines. I'm Jamit Singh. More than 100 migrant workers are seeking help from the Ministry of Manpower over unpaid wages after their employer ceased operations. The workers, mainly from India and Bangladesh, say they were employed by air conditioning firm KPA Engineering and are owed 2 months' wages. They told the Straits Times they found the company's office in Tagore Lane locked and have been unable to contact their recruiter. MOM officials met the workers and said they would investigate the claims. Singapore workers under the age of 35 are significantly less engaged at work than their older colleagues, according to a new workplace report. The inaugural Singapore Workplace Report found that just 1 in 10 younger employees say they are engaged at work, compared with 16% of those aged 35 and above. Researchers say the generational engagement gap in Singapore is 3 times wider than the global average. The report also found workers report higher levels of daily stress, highlighting the growing concerns over workplace satisfaction among the country's youngest employees. The first round of high-level talks between the United States and Iran has ended in Switzerland, with both sides agreeing to work towards reaching a permanent peace deal within the next 60 days. Mediators say technical negotiations will continue this week, alongside efforts to end the fighting in Lebanon and ensure safe passage through the Strait of Hormuz. The talks came despite renewed threats from US President Donald Trump to resume attacks on Iran. Fighting between Israel and the Iran-backed militant group Hezbollah has meanwhile continued despite a ceasefire, with Tehran insisting any lasting agreement depends on an end to the conflict in Lebanon. Meanwhile, oil prices have fallen after the first round of US-Iran talks in Switzerland ended with signs of progress. Iran says it secured waivers for oil and petrochemical exports, along with the release of some frozen assets, easing concerns over global oil supplies. Brent crude fell nearly 2% after initially rising on fears the talks would collapse. However, analysts warn risks remain, with continued fighting between Israel and Hezbollah threatening longer-term stability in the region. A severe heat wave is sweeping across much of Europe, with temperatures approaching 40 degrees Celsius and authorities issuing warnings in several countries. Italy has placed 8 cities, including Rome, Milan and Florence, on its highest heat alert, while Spain says the extreme temperatures are expected to last until at least midweek. The heat has also disrupted rail services in France and sparked severe thunderstorms in parts of Germany. Experts warn heat waves across Europe are becoming more frequent and intense because of climate change.
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5: Thanks for staying with us. I hope it's been an excellent start to the week for you. There are more good songs to make it even better in this hour, including hits by Pink, Britney Spears, also Bob Marley and the Wailers, and this one by Red Hot Chili Peppers.

0: 1FM 91.3, Good Times Greatest Hits. That's Pink, Just Like a Pill, from the album that was a departure from her R&B pop sound from her debut album into a more pop rock, which she had to fight for. Eventually she got her way. That is the Pink that we've been getting since then. Philip Chu playing the songs that you know and enjoy each and every time you listen to them. Stand by next for Richard Marks. Very soon, a chance to win a $150 voucher from Apollo Coffee Bar there at Parama Riverfront. That's a 3-minute walk from Havelock MRT station, and they offer contemporary dining in a stylish sunlit setting, complemented by a menu of signature favorites as well as international classics. 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Okay, and you get to dine there. You come up tops in our Linkage Challenge. So listen close.
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0: 1FM 91.3, Good Times, Greatest Hits. Gwen Guthrie, Ain't Nothing Going On But The Rent. Former school teacher Gwen Guthrie, she was also moonlighting as a jingle singer and later on as a backup singer for legends like Aretha Franklin, Stevie Wonder, Billy Joel, and Madonna. Then, when she collaborated with the dance music maestro Larry Levin, he made her a staple and the queen of the legendary New York underground club paradise Garage. And it went on from there. More good ones on the way from Tiffany, as well as a 70s throwback featuring the reggae icon Bob Marley along with the Wailers. First though, the news headlines and traffic.
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3: These are your news headlines. I'm Jamit Singh. More than 100 migrant workers are seeking help from the Ministry of Manpower over unpaid wages after their employer ceased operations. The workers, mainly from India and Bangladesh, say they were employed by air conditioning firm KPA Engineering and are owed 2 months' wages. They told The Straits Times they found the company's office in Tagore Lane locked and have been unable to contact their recruiter. MOM officials met the workers and said they would investigate the claims. Singapore workers under the age of 35 are significantly less engaged at work than their older colleagues, according to a new workplace report. The inaugural Singapore Workplace Report found that just 1 in 10 younger employees say they are engaged at work, compared with 16% of those aged 35 and above. Researchers say the generational engagement gap in Singapore is 3 times wider than the global average. The report also found workers report higher levels of daily stress, highlighting the growing concerns over workplace satisfaction among the country's youngest employees. The first round of high-level talks between the United States and Iran has ended in Switzerland, with both sides agreeing to work towards reaching a permanent peace deal within the next 60 days. Mediators say technical negotiations will continue this week, alongside efforts to end the fighting in Lebanon and ensure safe passage through the Strait of Hormuz. The talks came despite renewed threats from US President Donald Trump to resume attacks on Iran. Fighting between Israel and the Iran-backed militant group Hezbollah has meanwhile continued despite a ceasefire, with Tehran insisting any lasting agreement depends on an end to the conflict in Lebanon. Meanwhile, oil prices have fallen after the first round of US-Iran talks in Switzerland ended with signs of progress. Iran says it secured waivers for oil and petrochemical exports, along with the release of some frozen assets, easing concerns over global oil supplies. Brent crude fell nearly 2% after initially rising on fears the talks would collapse. However, analysts warn risks remain, with continued fighting between Israel and Hezbollah threatening longer-term stability in the region. A severe heat wave is sweeping across much of Europe, with temperatures approaching 40 degrees Celsius and authorities issuing warnings in several countries. Italy has placed 8 cities, including Rome, Milan and Florence, on its highest heat alert, while Spain says the extreme temperatures are expected to last until at least midweek. The heat has also disrupted rail services in France and sparked severe thunderstorms in parts of Germany. Experts warn heat waves across Europe are becoming more frequent and intense because of climate change.
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0: The right number of accidents being reported. One on the AYE towards Tuas after Clementi Road in lanes 1 and 2. That is, those are to be avoided. Another one in the CTE tunnel towards the AYE after Havelock Road in lane 3. And the last one on the SLE in the direction of the CTE after Upper Thompson Road.
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0: 1FM 91.3, Good Times, Greatest Hits. That's Tiffany, former teen idol, launched her career by performing in malls because, you know, she was too young at the time to sing in clubs. But it was a good enough, you know, experience, good enough move. Usually more people were at the malls anyway, especially kids her age and families, you know. So not singing at clubs didn't exactly harm her chances of making herself known to a lot of people. And then when her singles and debut album were released, it just took off in a big way. Thanks for having us on today. Hope you're enjoying the music and your day as well. Music next by Daryl Hall and John Oates, as well as Boyzone.
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0: Meanwhile, weather-wise for us, moderate rainfall for the afternoon. Temperature at the moment, a high of 30 degrees Celsius.
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1: That's right, on we go with the challenge. All right, let me play you the hook. So two songs, and then you tell me what these two songs have in common.

0: All right, the clue is it has something to do with the song titles, okay? That's all I'm going to tell you. 8855-0913. WhatsApp, if you know the answer, first in with the correct answer, we'll get the $150 voucher to dine at Apollo Coffee Bar to enjoy their highlights, such as Laksa Lobster, Apollo Braised Vermicelli, Crab Meat Fried Rice, to Western Classics Premium Grills, and their specialty weekend buffets, okay? So have a go. News headlines right after we play 1x4 Non Blondes.
1: 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Didn't catch us on the morning drive? 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
2: These are your news headlines. I'm Jamit Singh. The Health Promotion Board is launching a new campaign this year aimed at getting Singaporeans to cut down on their sodium intake. It will encourage diners to ask for less salt and fewer sauces when ordering food, with the long-term goal of making lower sodium meals the default. The move comes as 9 in 10 Singapore residents consume more sodium than the recommended daily limit. From the middle of next year, the neutral grade labelling scheme will also be expanded to cover products such as salt, sauces, seasonings, instant noodles and cooking oil. A new workplace report says better managers rather than better perks could be the key to improving employee engagement in Singapore. Researchers found that the managers account for about 70% of the difference in how engaged teams are at work. Younger employees in particular want supervisors who coach, support and develop them rather than simply assign tasks. Business leaders interviewed for the report also acknowledged that companies often promote high-performing staff into management roles without providing enough leadership training. Five people were evacuated from a condo in Geylang yesterday after a power-assisted bicycle that was being charged caught fire. The SCDF says the five who were from neighbouring units were evacuated as a precautionary measure. No injuries were reported. The fire involved a battery for a PAB, which was left unattended and charging in the living room of a seven-floor unit. The SCDF has advised the public not to use non-original batteries for their active mobility devices. These batteries should also not be charged for an extended period of time or overnight. Three people have been killed and five others injured after a shooting at a secondary school in the central Philippines. Police say one suspect has been arrested while another remains on the run following the attack on San Jose National High School in Tacloban City. Authorities are investigating the motive and have deployed additional officers to secure the school and surrounding area. The incident is rare in the Philippines, where school shootings are uncommon. And finally, Australian police have seized a record 2.7 tonnes of cocaine from a property on the outskirts of Sydney. This is the largest cocaine haul in the country's history, with a street value of 800 million Australian dollars. Police discovered the drugs in plastic tubs buried in underground bunkers that were concealed by false floors. Two men who tried to flee the scene were arrested. Six others had already been arrested and charged with offences related to illicit drugs possession. Police say investigations are ongoing.
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5: Top of the afternoon, a pleasure to have you with us this tuning in this Monday afternoon. In this hour, we have music by Savage Garden, also lined up New Order, George Michael. And opening the hour is this one by Mr. Mister, great song called Kyrie on 1FM.

today. And thank you for taking up the Linkit Challenge. There can only be one winner each day. So today's winner is Irene Au, first in with the correct answer. She said both songs have parts of the face in their titles, songs being Eyes Without a Face and Our Lips Are Sealed. So Eyes and Lips. 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Another chance to win tomorrow, so be sure not to miss out, okay? Thanks for making us a part of your day. Right now, the singer who was also a regular on the runways during the 80s, especially when she relocated to France and became a muse, you know, for top designers there, it's Grace Jones. And this one called Pull Up to the Bumper on 1FM 91.3. Good times.

0: 1FM 91.3, Good Times Greatest Hits. I Want You, a big song for Savage Garden. It was actually released through a small Australian music label, but it did create quite a buzz, which caught the attention of the major labels. And, well, they got signed on to Columbia Records, part of Sony Music, and that was the start of it for them. Massive success from there on. Pleasure to have you tuning in this Monday afternoon. I hope we are good enough company for you as you go about your day. Another 70s treat coming up for you next by The Who, which happens to be their most important song because it did save them from bankruptcy. We'll be hearing Pinball Wizard after news and traffic.
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7: These are your news headlines. I'm Jamit Singh. The Health Promotion Board is launching a new campaign this year aimed at getting Singaporeans to cut down on their sodium intake. It will encourage diners to ask for less salt and fewer sauces when ordering food, with the long-term goal of making lower-sodium meals the default. The move comes as 9 in 10 Singapore residents consume more sodium than the recommended daily limit. From the middle of next year, the Nutri-Grade labelling scheme will also be expanded to cover products such as salt, sauces, seasonings, instant noodles and cooking oil. A new workplace report says better managers rather than better perks could be the key to improving employee engagement in Singapore. Researchers found that the managers account for about 70% of the difference in how engaged teams are at work. Younger employees in particular want supervisors who coach, support and develop them rather than simply assign tasks. Business leaders interviewed for the report also acknowledged that companies often promote high-performing staff into management roles without providing enough leadership training. Five people were evacuated from a condo in Geylang yesterday after a power-assisted bicycle that was being charged caught fire. The SCDF says the five who were from neighbouring units were evacuated as a precautionary measure. No injuries were reported. The fire involved a battery for a PAB, which was left unattended and charging in the living room of a seven-floor unit. The SCDF has advised the public not to use non-original batteries for their active mobility devices. These batteries should also not be charged for an extended period of time or overnight. Three people have been killed and five others injured after a shooting at a secondary school in the central Philippines. Police say one suspect has been arrested while another remains on the run following the attack on San Jose National High School in Tacloban City. Authorities are investigating the motive and have deployed additional officers to secure the school and surrounding area. The incident is rare in the Philippines, where school shootings are uncommon. And finally, Australian police have seized a record 2.7 tonnes of cocaine from a property on the outskirts of Sydney. This is the largest cocaine haul in the country's history, with a street value of 800 million Australian dollars. Police discovered the drugs in plastic tubs buried in underground bunkers that were concealed by false floors. Two men who tried to flee the scene were arrested. Six others had already been arrested and charged with offences related to illicit drugs possession. Police say investigations are ongoing.
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0: 1FM traffic. And if you happen to be driving, please be aware, a couple of broken down vehicles. One on the AYE towards Tuas after Buena Vista in lane 1. The other on the KJE towards the PIE at the PIE Changi exit. There are roadworks as well on the ECP towards Changi after Marine Parade to avoid lane 1 when you're there.
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1: 1FM 91.3, Good Times Greatest Hit, Cyndi Lauper and True Colors. Phil Collins also did a version of that song. Did pretty well for him. Also, there was a version by this Australian country singer named Casey Chambers, and was used as a 2003 Rugby World Cup theme song, would you believe? Hope we're making it enough, well, a pleasant enough day for you, and you're enjoying the music, hopefully. Just had more songs to enjoy by George Michael, as well as Sheryl Crow.
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1: Right now, weather-wise, looks like rain is continuing, at least light rain. Cooler temperatures at 30 degrees Celsius.
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0: 1FM 91.3, Good Times, Greatest Hits. George Michael and Freedom 90, not to be confused with Wham's Freedom Song. He put in the 90 there to avoid any confusion. Anyway, time for me to head on out over to Carol Smith, your host on The Escapade from 4 o'clock. I'm Philip Chu. I catch you tomorrow, same time, same place. Meantime, enjoy the rest of your cooler evening, and I'll catch up with you soon.
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2: These are your news headlines. I'm Jamit Singh. More than 100 migrant workers are seeking help from the Ministry of Manpower over unpaid wages after their employers ceased operations. The workers, mainly from India and Bangladesh, say they were employed by air conditioning firm KPA Engineering and are owed 2 months' wages. They told the Straits Times they found the company's office in Tagore Lane locked and have been unable to contact their recruiter. MOM officials met the workers today and said they would investigate the claims. Police are searching for a van driver involved in a hit-and-run incident on the CTE yesterday. The accident happened at about 4 a.m. on the expressway towards the AYE and involved a van and a car. No injuries were reported. Dashcam footage appears to show a van travelling against the flow of traffic before colliding with a car and driving away from the scene. Police said the van driver left the scene before officers arrived and investigations are ongoing. Budget carrier AirAsiaX has cut fares by 5% since last week, as falling jet fuel prices following the US-Iran peace deal bring relief to the aviation industry. Chief Executive Bo Lingam says fares will continue to be reviewed week by week as fuel costs ease. Jet fuel prices have more than halved since peaking in March, helping to reduce operating costs. AirAsiaX expects to restore its full flight capacity by August, although routes that remain unprofitable will not be reinstated. Australia has confirmed a second case of the H5N1 bird flu virus in Western Australia just a day after recording its first. The latest case was found in a migratory seabird near the coastal town of Esperance, about 700 kilometres from the state capital Perth. Authorities say there have been no infections in commercial poultry, but are stepping up biosecurity measures to prevent the virus from spreading to farms. Human infections remain rare, but outbreaks have disrupted poultry supplies worldwide. In the US, a driver in a Tesla vehicle that was engaged in automated driver assistance mode killed a woman after plowing into a house in Texas last month. Michael Butler, who was driving a Tesla Model 3, failed to drive in a single lane, left the roadway, and crashed into the house at a high speed. The woman was taken by a medical helicopter to a hospital where she was pronounced dead. Investigators say the driver showed no signs of intoxication and they are evaluating the cause of the crash. Tesla has not responded to inquiries about the accident.
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6: Hey, good afternoon. How you doing? It's been a wet Monday, so hopefully you've been enjoying those nice cooler temperatures. And of course, we've got some great prizes coming up on the show today as well. To put you in a good mood at the start of the week, if you love dining out, we want to send you over to Hey Ya Braised Duck with $150 worth of dining vouchers. Also, you've got $150 worth of dining vouchers at Fugrets from Medusa, Osteria, Roma. Now, let me tell you more about them in just a little bit. Also, talking about food, round about 4:15, our Urge or Splurge segment with my colleague from the Pete magazine, Kenneth Goh, in to talk about some of the World Cup promotions happening at various cafes and restaurants and pretty much what you should be munching on during this time. So many cool things happening. I'll tell you more as well. For now, though, let's get things going with Sonia and You'll Never Stop Me Loving You right here on 1FM 91.3.

0: Ja Rule featuring Ashanti and Always On Time here on 1FM 91.3, Good Times Greatest Hits, 4:11 on a Monday afternoon. How you doing? Are you hungry? Well, if you are, turn off the radio for our Urge or Splurge segment, because back in the studio is my colleague from the Peak magazine, Kenneth Goh. Welcome back, Kenneth.
1: Hello.
0: And yeah, we're so excited because every time you come in, it's all about food, where to find the good stuff. I like to call it Show Me the Yummy.
1: That's a good one. Maybe you change the name of the segment. Yeah. Show me the yummy. Love
0: so,
1: the pun.
0: So because it's World Cup season, there are a number of World Cup promotions and offers happening at various restaurants, cafes, and fast food places as well. So what are some of your picks this year?
1: Well, if you want, do you want to splurge or urge?
0: Ooh, let's start with urge.
1: Okay, well, my urge, because you know there are so many screenings happening island-wide, because I think the matches takes place like in the odd hours, or so that so you'd either be up for supper or breakfast.
0: Yeah.
1: So one good place is Broadside. Broadside is offering supper and breakfast to go with live screenings.
0: Okay.
1: So at its Raffles City outlet, so it's screening some of the selected matches, and they have come up with various a World Cup team menu to go with that.
0: Ooh.
1: So, you know, because being a German restaurant, they have things like the Münchner Weinsruss. Sorry about that. It's like two Bavarian sausages with freshly baked pretzels.
0: Okay.
1: And alongside with other dishes such as the Berliner currywurst.
0: Okay.
1: As well as the picante goulash soup.
0: Oh,
1: so something warm, hearty to go to fill your stomach through those odd hours and early mornings of
0: going
1: to the
0: match.
1: Sounds
0: like a hearty meal. Like Tim Allen, you know, from Home Improvement. Because the sausages are not tiny. They're big and they're satisfying.
1: Yes.
0: You know, man-sized.
1: I know.
0: Portions and stews. And I love it. They used to have this mango beer that I was so in love with many years ago. I'm not sure if it's still on the menu, but every time I go there, you definitely come away feeling very satisfied.
1: Yeah. Mm. And of course, it's a German restaurant, so you would expect beer on tap.
0: Yes.
1: Yeah, free flow and of course, snacks to go through to go through the football matches.
0: They've always had those screens up in their restaurants for you to catch football matches or any sporting event.
1: It is
0: nice to chew on your pork knuckle.
1: Actually,
0: your sausages.
1: It's quite addictive to watch and see those matches. Because I'm not a fan personally of football, but somehow during World Cup season, I'm just like in the mood for it. I'm just like pulling matches and like cheering teams on. I'm like, oh my God, who am I?
0: Me too. I find myself getting very caught up in all the action.
1: It's true, yeah.
0: And over at McDonald's, you know, they backpedaled because 2 weeks ago they said, no, we're not going to be screening matches. And then suddenly they said a few days ago, we are going to be screening the matches at 16 outlets. So football and fries, that's also a very good combo.
1: It is.
0: So since we're talking about urge, you know, some of these fast food places like McDonald's are offering some promotions. Over at KFC, they also have a promotion. So there's like something called the Champions Feast for about $39.95. So that comes with 10 pieces of chicken. You've got your tenders. You've got your whipped potato. You know what I discovered recently at KFC? They actually have new dips as well.
1: Oh, okay.
0: Have you tried them?
1: Are these World Cup exclusive or just permanent?
0: Okay,
1: on
0: so
1: the permanent menu?
0: They're permanent. They were introduced earlier this year, but because of the World Cup promo boxes, they've got like the Champions Bites box or the burger box, I actually got to try some of the new dips.
1: Ooh.
0: My favorite being the white curry shiok. My goodness, this is like curry, like a curry sauce that's been zung to the max.
1: It is
0: a bit spicy, but it's very flavorful. So initially when I dipped my tender into it, it gave me like rendang Peranakan vibes.
1: Okay.
0: I really love it.
1: Yep.
0: And there's also the Mala Mania. That was my second favorite. That one is not as spicy as it sounds. And then there's the cheesy onion, and there's also the secret grill sauce as well. All of them. You can't go wrong with any of them, I feel, but I'm very addicted now to the white curry shiok sauce.
1: Ooh,
0: you must try.
1: Right.
0: It's just an additional 95 cents. I feel like I need to buy all of it up.
1: Oh yeah,
0: so
1: I will. Like fried food, dips, football match. Like what can you ask for, right?
0: Yeah. By the way, we're live on Facebook, so do come join us there at facebook.com/1FM913. Do you have one more urge recommendation?
1: I do. So if you love football, well, why not eat a football? Well, in a way, it's a football-shaped bun. So butter and cream at the outlet at Lau Pa Sa has come up with dolphin. So it's a cross between donut and muffin. So it looks like a donut, but the texture in it is muffin.
0: Okay.
1: So in there, you know, I think they have two flavors, especially for World Cup.
0: Okay.
1: So it's the champion ball, which has it's filled with chocolate custard, and it's dusted in, it has a chocolate glaze that has a design of a soccer ball.
0: Yeah.
1: And the other one's the tiramisu cake that is has tiramisu custard piped in it and a chocolate glaze.
0: How did I miss that? I just ordered from Butter and Cream last night because my husband loves their egg tarts. Yeah. And I did not see this on the menu, sadly. Is it only at the Lau Pa Sat outlet?
1: I think it's only at the Lau Pa Sat outlet.
0: Right.
1: Because at Lau Pa Sat, it's also being transformed into a live screening hub.
0: Yes.
1: It's screening all the live matches on its 230-inch widescreen TV.
0: It's amazing. I think it's the place to go.
1: Yeah.
0: All right, we'll find out more about some of these places you might want to check out during football season. Meanwhile, come join us over on Facebook, facebook.com/1FM913.
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0: Simon and She's So High here on 1FM 91.3. Good afternoon and happy Monday. Carol with you and joined in the studio by my colleague from the Peak Magazine, Kenneth Goh, in for Urge or Splurge, where we talk about food. You know, urge basically is something that you can easily satisfy. You know, you got that craving for chicken rice and it's just a basic craving. Or do you want something a little bit more elevated, darling? You can splurge a little bit. Maybe you got a fancy, you know, do coming up. But in the meantime, because it is World Cup, we've been talking about some of these places that you might want to check out. And on Facebook, we were just discussing, if the World Cup were to be held here in Singapore, what is a must try that, you know, fans from around the world should tuck into here in Singapore? Yeah. It should be readily available at the stadium. And Kenneth, you came up with?
1: Well, satay in a cup.
0: It is amazing. Yes,
1: yeah, we think about it.
0: Game changer.
1: Yeah.
0: Satay itself is amazing, but most of the time in the hawker center, very hard to manage with a plate. But when it's in a cup with a sauce, you just dip in.
1: Yeah. I even thought about it. You can make it like a sundae. You have like your sauce and your ketupat.
0: Oh my gosh.
1: And your pineapple. Then you just top it off with sticks of satay.
0: Yeah.
1: There you go. A satay sundae.
0: Why can't we just have that more easily accessible, satay in a cup? That should just be something at like food courts.
1: Yeah. Oh, right. Our product.
0: Yeah. What about chili crab in a cup?
1: Chili crab. Yeah. Yeah. I think that could work, but you may need, I'm guessing you need kind of a stick to kind of like.
0: Yes. With the manto and the, just the dip.
1: Ah, there you go.
0: With the crab
1: manto to anchor it.
0: I don't need the whole crab leg.
1: Sort of
0: claw.
1: Like,
0: just.
1: Yeah. Yeah.
0: Deshell the thing for me, deshell everything and just put it, all the meat. Candida is saying, ha jong kai tenders in a cup.
1: Oh, that sounds good. It's fried, pungent, Oh, making me really hungry now. Actually, anything in a cup, right, will work.
0: Yes.
1: Chicken rice in a cup.
0: I love the idea of that. Okay, well, if you got something to chime in on, let me know via WhatsApp, 88550913. What is a must try if football fans from all around the world came to Singapore if the World Cup was held here? Okay, what is a must have at the stadium? Meanwhile, time for our splurge bit.
1: Well, if you are looking to splurge the work during this World Cup season, why not have a glass of champagne for a change instead of beer? Yeah, so Champagne Tanager has released a FIFA World Cup 2026 edition of its Brut Reserve.
0: Mm-hmm.
1: So it's really limited edition, 350k bottles available worldwide. Some, they're stocked in Singapore. It's served via Kulina at Como Dempsey.
0: Okay.
1: And so basically, what's a World Cup special? So basically, it's boxes and the bottle have football design.
0: Nice.
1: So there's holographic gradient patterns all over, that's designed all over.
0: Fancy.
1: The bottle and the box. So red for Canada, green for Mexico, blue for US. So those three countries are the hosts of this year's World Cup.
0: Cute.
1: And yeah, so the Brut Reserve is a signature expression of Tattinger.
0: Mm.
1: And you know, it has, you know, fruity brioche aromas.

0: and on its palate is fresh, fruity, and yeah, and of honey-like flavors.
1: Okay.
0: So you can have champagne instead of beer.
1: Very nice.
0: This World Cup season.
1: I've never tried that, but you just imagine, you know, taking little sips of your bubbly while watching football. Yeah. And then, does that mean when your favorite team scores a goal, you cannot go, yeah, you gotta go, yes,
0: cheers.
1: Wonderful, darling. Absolutely fabulous, darling.
0: Yeah. I mean, I didn't know that. Yeah, FIFA had an official champagne house, Tattinger. So, yeah, when I was researching on this. So, yeah. So, there must be a market somewhere.
1: Yes. Good job. All right. Well, thank you so much, Kenneth, for joining us. Where can people read more about some of these World Cup specials?
0: So, for more information, visit thepeakmagazine.com.sg or visit us on SG at thepeaksg.
1: Before we sign off, I just want to say a big hello to Daniel, who got in touch to say, I think easily available at the World Cup Stadium in Singapore, if it should ever happen to be held here, is Yang Cha, because the fans will be shouting throughout. So we need something to cool down.
0: Oh, yeah, that's true. Oh, yeah, that's true. Yang Cha.
1: Right next to the champagne shop. All right, thanks, Kenneth.
0: Thank you. 1FM 91.3.

0: Depeche Mode and People Are People. 4:31, about to hit into the news, but I want to say a big hello to Andy, who got in touch via WhatsApp. We're just talking about things or food people should eat should the World Cup be held here. What kind of things should be readily available at the stadium? And Andy got in touch because we were just talking about satay in a cup and how that is pretty revolutionary, Kenneth.
1: Wow, a new product we invented, yeah?
0: We can take the credit because we've seen it elsewhere at certain functions. But Andy got in touch with chili crab sauce with fried manto in a cup.
1: Oh, that's great. Yeah, you use it as a dipping medium to hold the sauce and the meat.
0: Because I was just like hypothetical, but he says he actually has tried it. And this is over at Old Chang Kee, and I think our colleague Vanessa also told us about it.
1: Yeah.
0: And how it's only available at Chinese New Year. This should be a permanent item. Chili
1: it's
0: crab
1: true.
0: With manto. Who doesn't like that?
1: Yeah, we all love it.
0: Especially when you don't have to get your fingers dirty. I think that's the wonderful thing about it.
1: Yeah.
0: And then Leroy says we should have laksa and chili crab flavor curry puffs.
1: I think Old Chang Kee does that too. Yeah.
0: I've not tried laksa curry puff, but chili crab
1: curry puff. Yeah.
0: But it never really hits the spot, chili crab curry puff.
1: It's
0: always something missing.
1: Yeah, the egginess or the sweetness of the tomatoes. Yeah. It's hard to nail it right.
0: Someone needs to get it right.
1: Yeah.
0: Either that or we'll just revert back to the chili crab manto in a cup. A lot easier. Give me the manto and yeah. Everything very satisfying, Ken Reddy. Okay, but thank you so much for chiming in, you guys. Alrighty. Thanks for hanging back a little bit, Kenneth. Coming up shortly, quick check on the news and traffic. Hang tight. It is The Escapade. 1FM.
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3: These are your news headlines. I'm Jamit Singh. More than 100 migrant workers are seeking help from the Ministry of Manpower over unpaid wages after their employers ceased operations. The workers, mainly from India and Bangladesh, say they were employed by air conditioning firm KPA Engineering and are owed 2 months' wages. They told the Straits Times they found the company's office in Tagore Lane docked and had been unable to contact their recruiter. MOM officials met the workers today and said they would investigate the claims. Police are searching for a van driver involved in a hit-and-run incident on the CTE yesterday. The accident happened at about 4 a.m. on the expressway towards the AYE and involved a van and a car. No injuries were reported. Dashcam footage appears to show a van travelling against the flow of traffic before colliding with a car and driving away from the scene. Police said the van driver left the scene before officers arrived and investigations are ongoing. Budget carrier AirAsiaX has cut fares by 5% since last week as falling jet fuel prices following the US-Iran peace deal bring relief to the aviation industry. Chief Executive Bo Lingam says fares will continue to be reviewed week by week as fuel costs ease. Jet fuel prices have more than halved since peaking in March, helping to reduce operating costs. AirAsiaX expects to restore its full flight capacity by August, although routes that remain unprofitable will not be reinstated. Australia has confirmed a second case of the H5N1 bird flu virus in Western Australia just a day after recording its first. The latest case was found in a migratory seabird near the coastal town of Esperance, about 700 kilometres from the state capital Perth. Authorities say there have been no infections in commercial poultry, but are stepping up biosecurity measures to prevent the virus from spreading to farms. Human infections remain rare, but outbreaks have disrupted poultry supplies worldwide. In the US, a driver in a Tesla vehicle that was engaged in automated driver assistance mode killed a woman after plowing into a house in Texas last month. Michael Butler, who was driving a Tesla Model 3, failed to drive in a single lane, left the roadway, and crashed into the house at a high speed. The woman was taken by a medical helicopter to a hospital where she was pronounced dead. Investigators say the driver showed no signs of intoxication and they are evaluating the cause of the crash. Tesla has not responded to inquiries about the accident.
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0: On the roads, do look out for an accident on the PIE towards Tuas at Clementi Avenue 6 exit, AYE towards MCE, a breakdown after Jalan Boon Lay, and on the AYE towards Tuas, a breakdown after Buena Vista. On the BKE towards PIE, there's been an accident at Bukit Panjang Road exit, and on the TPE towards CSLE, there's been an accident after Tampines Avenue 7. You want to avoid Lane 1, drive safe.
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0: Dexy's Midnight Runners and Come On Eileen. That one going out to you if your name is indeed Eileen and you're a parent. Come on, you can do it. Last week of the school holidays, hang in there. And then next week, kids go back to school. Win-win for everyone, I think. Meanwhile, around about 4:50 on a Monday. And yeah, if you've got kiddos at home and you're trying to squeeze in as much fun before they head back to school, and they're a K-pop Demon Hunter fan, well, you might want to head on over to United Square for the K-pop Demon Hunter's one-year anniversary pop-up. Oh my gosh, how cute is that, right? So if Golden is still topping your playlist, yes, bring your kiddos over for some fun activities. You can check out photo walls, get your hands on exclusive merchandise. There are also Huntrix and Sajo Boys cosplayer appearances taking place over selected weekends. And the kids can also get a hair styling or face painting session with a minimum spend of $30 at the mall. And this is happening from now to the 12th of July at the United Square main atrium B1 with the cosplayer appearances on certain dates. Okay, like the 20th, 21st, 27th and 28th of June from 1 to 2 p.m. So this weekend is going to be the next session, of course. Alright, so parents, all the K-pop Demon Hunter babies at home, you know what to do. Head on over to United Square.
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0: Light rain, which should be clearing shortly. Cloudy thereafter. Temperatures are currently at 29 degrees Celsius.
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0: base in the sign. Chickens chew about 4:57 on this Monday afternoon. Although sometimes, because of my old flower eyes, Lao Hua Yan, when I do see a sign, I can't always read it. Oh dear. Is that the case with you too? You need your glasses more and more these days. Well, regardless of whether or not you can see, good thing you can hear. So time for us to have a little fun in drive time trivia. And here is today's question. Now, according to a survey, the title of sexiest job goes to firefighter. Okay, but what do you think comes in second place? What is the second most sexiest job, according to people? Okay, have a little thinking. Get in touch, 8855-0913 on WhatsApp. Okay, most sexy or sexiest job. No such thing as most sexy. Sexiest job is firefighter. What is the second sexiest job? Let me know your thoughts. Meanwhile, do stay. Coming up shortly, a quick check on news and traffic.
1: 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Didn't catch us on the morning drive? Here's what you missed.
2: Hope you had a good weekend. I had a lot of rich food.
3: Was this your Father's Day celebration?
2: You know, I thought about, where are they going to take me for dinner? What are they going to do? And I discovered something.
3: What?
2: You don't need any of them.
3: What happened?
2: You just need them there.
3: Oh, look at this man. They're pulling on my heartstrings.
2: You just need the family there. And that's all you need.
3: But not all the family was there.
2: Well, most of them.
3: No, Jill and me, we're not there.
2: No, that's different. See, you guys are family.
3: Oh.
2: And then there's the family that I've spent my life paying for. It's slightly different.
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0: Do look out for an accident on the TPE towards the PIE after Loyang Avenue. Avoid Lane 1. PIE towards Tuas, an accident at Clementi Avenue 6, and Clementi Avenue 6 exit itself is closed. On the PIE towards Tuas, look out for a breakdown after Inyo Avenue, and on the BKE towards Woodlands, a breakdown after Bukit Panjang Road. Do drive safe.
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5: These are your news headlines. I'm Jamit Singh. Keir Starmer has announced he will resign as British Prime Minister and leader of the Labour Party after less than 2 years in office. Speaking outside 10 Downing Street, he said he has informed King Charles and that he will oversee an orderly transition of power. Mr. Starmer is expected to hand over to rival Andy Burnham, whose recent parliamentary election victory intensified pressure on the embattled Prime Minister. He had spent the weekend considering his political future amid mounting calls from within the governing Labour Party for him to step aside. If Mr. Burnham succeeds him, Britain will have its seventh Prime Minister in the decade since the Brexit referendum. Transport operator ComfortDelGro has launched its autonomous vehicle shuttle service in Punggol, with free rides now available to the public. Passengers can book the driverless robo-taxis through the Zig app or Booking.sg. The service currently runs on a 25-minute route linking Punggol Coast Mall, One Punggol and North Shore Drive. A longer route serving Oasis Terraces and Punggol Plaza will be introduced next month. The launch comes as Singapore ramps up testing of autonomous vehicles ahead of wider commercial deployment. A 44-year-old man has pleaded guilty to starting a fire in a Joo Seng Road HDB flat that left 10 people, including two firefighters, needing hospital treatment. The blaze broke out on May 4th after Liu Che Yuen burned charcoal in his living room. The fire spread through the flat, causing up to $100,000 in damage. Residents, including his elderly parents, suffered smoke inhalation. The court has ordered a mandatory treatment order report after hearing Liu was suffering from a delusional disorder at the time of the offence. Singapore workers under the age of 35 are significantly less engaged at work than their older colleagues, according to new research. The inaugural Singapore Workplace Report found just 1 in 10 younger employees say they are engaged at work, compared with 16% of those aged 35 and above. Researchers say the generational engagement gap in Singapore is 3 times wider than the global average. Overall, only 14% of the Singapore workforce is engaged, below the global average of 20%. The report says disengaged Singapore employees are twice as likely to report daily stress as their engaged counterparts and 3 times as likely to experience daily anger. More than 1,000 people have been infected in the latest Ebola outbreak in the Democratic Republic of Congo, with cases increasingly spreading to frontline healthcare workers. The World Health Organization says at least 75 health workers have been infected, including 17 who have lost their lives. The overall death toll, meanwhile, has risen to over 250. Officials say conflict, mass displacement, and poor access to healthcare are making the outbreak harder to contain, while contact tracing remains well below target.
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0: Hey, good evening and well done on conquering a Monday. Carol here to take you from work to home. And yes, do take note that on the PIE towards Tuas, there's been an accident at Clementi Avenue 6 exit, and Clementi Avenue 6 exit is closed, all right? So if that's your route home, do take note. Meanwhile, in Drive Time Trivia, according to a survey, the title of sexiest job goes to a firefighter. But what's second? We had lots of guesses for doctor or even police. Man, and I love this one. Daniel is going with radio DJ lah. I love that. All right, not too late for you to have another think and get in touch. 88550913. We also had a guess for pilot, which is pretty close to the answer, so that's a bit of a clue for you. Meanwhile, it's Rick James and Super Freak right here on 1.

0: It's Madonna in Secret. 5:14 on a Monday evening. Carol with you. All right, so time for the big review in Drive Time Trivia. Earlier on, I asked you this. According to a survey, the title of sexiest job goes to a firefighter. But what is second? We had lots of guesses for things like doctor as well as policeman and then radio DJ even. And I love what George has to say. Hi, Carol. Sexiest job. My job. Please don't take it away. I am a grab car taxi driver. Also because I get to see different aunties every day. George, you're too cute. Hopefully I get to ride with you one day, yeah? And then we also had a guest for pilot, and I said that was very close to the answer. And then Taquin says, must be Air Force pilot. You know what? I agree with you. Let me give you some claps for that. I do think Air Force pilots can be very, very sexy, very good-looking people, yes. They also have nice hair, despite having to wear a helmet all the time, but I think that's why they overcompensate, because they know they're going to get helmet hair. And then after that, they quickly go and comb their hair, so they all have nice poofy hair. But the answer is actually flight attendant. That's right, in this particular survey, number one was firefighter, number two was flight attendant, and in third spot was CEO. Yes, nothing says sexy like power and control. Okay, so if you got that one right, well done, good on you. What else do you think qualifies as a very sexy job? Feel free to chime in, 88550913 on WhatsApp. And do stay, coming up shortly, there's going to be a chance for you to win a very cool prize from Hey Ya! Braised Duck. It is bundled worth $150. Tell you more in just a little while.
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0: Alrighty, on the roads, as mentioned earlier, there's been an accident on the PIE towards Tuas at Clementi Avenue 6 exit. There is congestion to the BKE and Avenue 6 exit itself is closed, alright? And on the TPE towards CSLE after Tampines Avenue 7, there is congestion there. You want to avoid lanes 1 and 2. BKE towards Woodlands, a breakdown at Bukit Panjang Road entrance. And on the PIE towards Tuas, look out for a breakdown after Eng Neo Avenue. On the CTE towards AYE, traffic is heavy at the PIE Changi exit. Do drive safe.
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0: Level 42 and Lessons in Love here on 1FM 91.3, right about 529 on a Monday evening. Carol with you, and we've got a really cool prize to be given away from Hey Ya Brace Duck, and it's a bundle with $150, and in there you'll find a $50 dining voucher, a mug, umbrella, a cooler bag, as well as a lunchbox. And Hey Ya Brace Duck brings a modern take on a local favorite with a heritage recipe refined over 50 years. You can indulge in tender braised duck, a rich and well-balanced sauce, and comforting flavors that stay true to its roots. Now, their flagship outlet is located at 16 Greenwood Avenue. If you want to find out more about them, it's heya.sg. And how to win this prize? Well, stick around. Let me tell you how to do that right after the news and traffic.
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3: These are your news headlines. I'm Jamit Singh. Keir Starmer has announced he will resign as British Prime Minister and leader of the Labour Party after less than 2 years in office. Speaking outside 10 Downing Street, he said he has informed King Charles and that he will oversee an orderly transition of power. Mr. Starmer is expected to hand over to rival Andy Burnham, whose recent parliamentary election victory intensified pressure on the embattled Prime Minister. He had spent the weekend considering his political future amid mounting calls from within the governing Labour Party for him to step aside. If Mr. Burnham succeeds him, Britain will have its seventh Prime Minister in the decade since the Brexit referendum. Transport operator ComfortDelGro has launched its autonomous vehicle shuttle service in Punggol, with free rides now available to the public. Passengers can book the driverless robo-taxis through the Zig app or Booking SG. The service currently runs on a 25-minute route linking Punggol Coast Mall, One Punggol and North Shore Drive. A longer route serving Oasis Terraces and Punggol Plaza will be introduced next month. The launch comes as Singapore ramps up testing of autonomous vehicles ahead of wider commercial deployment. A 44-year-old man has pleaded guilty to starting a fire in a Joo Seng Road HDB flat that left 10 people, including two firefighters, needing hospital treatment. The blaze broke out on May 4th after Liu Chi Yuan burned charcoal in his living room. The fire spread through the flat, causing up to $100,000 in damage. Residents, including his elderly parents, suffered smoke inhalation. The court has ordered a mandatory treatment order report after hearing Liu was suffering from a delusional disorder at the time of the offence. Singapore workers under the age of 35 are significantly less engaged at work than their older colleagues, according to new research. The inaugural Singapore Workplace Report found just 1 in 10 younger employees say they are engaged at work, compared with 16% of those aged 35 and above. Researchers say the generational engagement gap in Singapore is 3 times wider than the global average. Overall, only 14% of the Singapore workforce is engaged, below the global average of 20%. The report says disengaged Singapore employees are twice as likely to report daily stress as their engaged counterparts and 3 times as likely to experience daily anger. More than 1,000 people have been infected in the latest Ebola outbreak in the Democratic Republic of Congo, with cases increasingly spreading to frontline healthcare workers. The World Health Organization says at least 75 health workers have been infected, including 17 who have lost their lives. The overall death toll, meanwhile, has risen to over 250. Officials say conflict, mass displacement, and poor access to healthcare are making the outbreak harder to contain, while contact tracing remains well below target.
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0: Do look out for an accident on the PIE towards Tuas at Clementi Avenue 6 exit. There is congestion to the BKE and Avenue 6 exit is closed. TVE towards CSLE, accident after Tampines Avenue 7. You want to avoid lanes 1 and 2. And on the TPE towards PIE, accident after Loyang Avenue, avoid lane 1. SLE towards CTE, a breakdown after Woodlands Avenue 2. And on the KJE towards the BKE, there is a breakdown after Woodlands Road. You want to avoid lane 3. Drive safe.
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Billy Joel, and our throwback tune for this hour, Piano Man. And that one was actually inspired by Billy's real-life experience working as a lounge pianist in a Los Angeles bar in 1972 to 1973 while trying to escape a very difficult recording contract. So many of the characters, John the bartender, Paul the real estate novelist, Dave in the Navy, and others were actually based on real people he met there. What a cool song. Hopefully you enjoyed it this hour here on The Escapade. Meanwhile, around about 5:38, hope you're doing well. It's time for us to give away this very cool prize from Hey Ya Braised Duck, and it's a bundle worth $150. And I thought I'd get you to chime in on this topic about the most unrealistic everyday life habit portrayed in movies. That's right. You know, every time I watch a movie, for some reason, the woman, even though she's going to bed, she has beautiful hair, she has full makeup on, and then when she wakes up, her hair is always picture perfect as well. So I always felt that's one thing that's really annoyed me from the movies when they're trying to portray everyday life. Now, the internet also got involved on this topic and they came up with a list. Some people felt like, you know, the presents in which the top and bottom parts of the outer box are gift wrapped separately, so all you need to do is open the lid, that's not realistic. Most people just wrap the entire box. And then some people wonder why post-apocalyptic women have shaved legs and armpits. Maybe they went laser, I don't know. And then there's always that typical scene, you know, a week's groceries in a single brown paper bag, and then there's that visible baguette as well. Always the baguette sticking out to show they've gone grocery shopping. Or what about this? When they turn on the TV, it's always the exact channel and exact segment of a news story. That's a good one, because I take so long just to get to the channel and the program that I want to. There's a lot of, you know, moving forward and pressing the cursor left, right, up, down. My goodness, it's quite frustrating. And then anyone who loses a job just walks out carrying just one box of their stuff. If you've been in a job a long time, there's just no way you're filling just one box, right? And this one, what about this one? Car keys left in the visor of the car. So it's easy for you to just take anybody's car because they would always put their keys in the visor. Yeah, right. Okay, so have a think and get in touch. What's the most unrealistic everyday life habit portrayed in movies? Something that always irks you when you watch a movie, okay? 8855-0913 on WhatsApp could lead you to that bundle worth $150 from Hey Ya Braised Duck.

0: Lisa Stansfield and Shane Chi on 1FM 91.3. Good evening and welcome to The Escapade. It's Carol with you. All right, so today we're just talking about an unrealistic thing that you always see portrayed in movies, and it's always to do with everyday life, some kind of habit. And, you know, why does this always happen only in the movies? Sadie says, you know, apart from their perfect hair, always so perfect when they wake up, what about finding parking wherever they need to go? Somehow they're in a rush, and then somehow they can find parking at the very last minute. Or even in ancient times, when they're homeless or caveman times, they all have perfectly white teeth. You make a good point. Or perfectly tweezed eyebrows. And then sometimes I think what irks me is also, they can't help it. They've got the ear holes, they've got pierced ear holes, you can see it. And then we also hear from John, who says, why must all the takeaways in movies be Chinese and in these white boxes with a red pagoda printed on it? Why can't takeaways just be burgers or tacos? Okay. And then we also hear from Derek, who says, all the phone numbers, they seem to begin with 555. Kenneth gets very upset. You know, your gun runs out of bullets. You must try shaking it. You stare angrily at it and then you throw it at your enemy. Always the typical scene when they run out of bullets. Okay, very good ones. All right, not too late for you to chime in. 8850913. What's a very unrealistic everyday life habit that's portrayed in movies? Could lead you to this bundle from Heya Brace Duck worth $150. Okay, so have a think and get in touch at 8550913 on WhatsApp.
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0: Light rain, which should be clearing shortly, cloudy thereafter. Temperatures are currently at 29 degrees Celsius.
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0: Look out for an accident on the TPE towards the SLE after Tampines Avenue 7. Avoid lanes 1 and 2. On the PIE towards Tuas, there's been an accident at Clementi Avenue 6 exit. There is congestion to the BKE and Clementi Avenue 6 exit is closed. On the AYE towards the MCE, there's a breakdown after Keppel Road. And on the AYE towards Tuas, a breakdown after Jurong Pier Road. In the KPE tunnel towards the TPE, look out for heavy traffic between PIE and ECP. Drive safe.
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system, and hopefully you had an awesome day indeed. Thanks so much for having us on. It's Carol with you on The Escapade. We are in the midst of our giveaway. It's a bundle worth $150 from HeyAbraised.com, possibly getting in touch and sharing with me the most unrealistic everyday life habit portrayed in movies. I love what Mark MC has to say. You know, when they wake up, the sun is always shining on their face as if they didn't close the curtains, and then they kiss each other in the morning as if their breath doesn't stink. That's a very good observation. And then Charmaine is going, oh, the one that always gets me is the pregnancy review scene where every lady is nauseous all the same, all the time. And then we also hear from Eugenia, says, the massive shooting scenes with the lead role, he or she just never dies. They just get abrasions, whereas everyone else is like dropping like fries. Flies. I would like to see that dropping like fries. Oh, the medical situation in movies, especially surgeries, where certain steps are like almost definitely impossible in real time. You say most of the time the patient would have died, but no, in this particular scene, they are always okay. All right, and then Chao Shu is also going with parking the car directly outside every destination and any position. It's like they have VIP parking spot waiting for them everywhere. In reality, it's charged by the hour, isn't it? Isn't it? And Candida says she is irked by the fact that there's always a small window in the toilet they can escape through. Or some kind of vent in the ceiling for them to access another room in the building. Okay, very good observations indeed. Now, not too late for you to get in touch. 8855-0913. Your chance to win this cool prize from HeyAbraised.com, $150 worth of vouchers coming your way for simply thinking about the most unrealistic everyday life habit that's portrayed in movies. And every time you watch it, you're like, ah, this again. Why can't they change that? Okay, so have a little ponder and get in touch. Meanwhile, here's Daft Punk.

0: 1FM 91.3, Def Punk, taking us about 5:57. All right, time for us to give away, finally, this braised duck bundle from Heya, and it's worth $150, all for simply getting in touch and telling me about an unrealistic everyday life habit that's always portrayed in movies, and you're like, mwah, here we go again, the same thing. Jamie says, in movie group fight scenes, the enemies always seem to take turns fighting the protagonist. And you know what? You make a good point. Every time there's a group fight, I'm like, why don't they all just chong this one person at the same time? Sure, die, right? But no, must be one by one. Good point. Jess says, there's always a full breakfast on table, pancakes, bacon, fruits, juice, but they only take a bite of the toast or a spoonful of the cereal, and then they need to sprint out the door holding only just a strawberry. Okay. Xiaoxian is saying, why they always seem to forget their wallet when they're inside the lift, huh? And we also hear from Nashrudin, who says, when the hero is shooting a machine gun, the bullets never finish. Got so many. On and on and on they can go. And KL says, well, the typical woman spends nearly $1,000 on iced coffee per year, but in the movies, the females seem to get a beverage without spending a cent. If only this could apply in real life. And Annie is going with the taxi. You know, the moment they raise up their hands, a taxi will stop in front. In real life, I flag until my hand also tired. No empty cab in sight, especially if it's bad weather. I wish I could have this superpower of theirs. Adrian is pretty annoyed by how easy it is to pick locks. Yeah, in movies, sometimes it's just like a hairpin or credit card. Anyhow, slide, poke, poke here, Jojo already can. And then finally, we hear from Derek, who makes a very good point. He says, no one actually seems to work, but everyone has money and time. Just like in Friends, notice they have jobs, but you know, everyone's just sitting around going on dates, having fun, and then they can afford an apartment in New York. Especially Chandler, you know, it took us so long to figure out what Chandler Bing was actually doing. So Derek, you make a good point, and for getting in touch, you are walking away with that braised duck bundle from Heya worth $150. Congratulations! And of course, a big thank you to everyone who got in touch as well. Good job! All right, stay with us. Coming up, a quick check on news and traffic, then back with another cool prize. If you love your Italian food, I'm going to send you over to Medusa or Sera Romana. Tell me more about it in just a bit.
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0: Do look out for an accident on the AYE towards Tuas after Pioneer. You want to avoid lane 3. There's also been an accident on the PIE towards Tuas at Clementi Avenue 6 exit, and Clementi Avenue 6 exit is closed. TPE towards the SLE, accident after Tampines Avenue 7, avoid lane 1. And on the SLE towards BKE, look out for a breakdown at Upper Thompson Road exit, drive safe.
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6: These are your news headlines. I'm Jamit Singh. British Prime Minister Keir Starmer has announced he will resign with a new Labour leader to be in place before Parliament returns in September. Speaking outside 10 Downing Street this morning, Mr. Starmer said he had spoken to King Charles by phone to inform him of his decision. Less than 2 years after winning a landslide election, Mr. Starmer said he would support his successor to ensure an orderly transition. Pressure on the Prime Minister intensified after Greater Manchester Mayor Andy Burnham returned to Parliament on Friday, fueling calls within Labour for a change in leadership. Whoever succeeds Mr. Starmer will become Britain's seventh Prime Minister since the 2016 Brexit referendum. Back home, a Singapore court has ordered telco operator Simba to pay nearly $700,000 in damages to the operator of indoor skydiving attraction Altitude X, formerly known as iFly Singapore. The court found Simba had been using rooftop space at the Sentosa building without paying rent, amounting to trespass. Altitude X said Simba's equipment prevented it from installing air conditioning, costing the company the ability to host daytime events. The judge also ordered Simba to vacate and reinstate the rooftop space within a reasonable time. Budget carrier Scoot has resumed flights between Singapore and Jeddah after a four-month suspension caused by the conflict in the Middle East. The airline says its three-times weekly service restarted yesterday following a review of the security situation and operational considerations. Scoot says it will continue to monitor developments in the region and adjust flight paths if necessary. Flights to the Saudi Arabian city had been suspended since February after the outbreak of the US-Iran conflict. 18 people are missing in Qatar after an explosion at the Ras Laffan Industrial Complex, one of the world's biggest liquefied natural gas hubs. The blast happened last night during the startup operations following the US-Iran ceasefire. Authorities say the incident involved the Barzan gas facility, which supplies fuel for domestic industries and power generation. It is not clear whether liquefied natural gas exports will be affected as Qatar works to ramp up production after months of disruption. And finally, in Vietnam, Hanoi has broken ground on five new metro lines as part of an ambitious plan to transform the capital's public transport network by 2030. The projects are worth more than 131 trillion Vietnamese dong, or about 6.8 billion Singapore dollars, and will add over 200 kilometers of rail. Officials hope the expansion will ease traffic congestion, reduce reliance on motorbikes, and encourage more people to use public transport. Hanoi currently has two metro lines in operation, but plans to expand that to 10 over the next two decades.
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0: Hey, good evening. Carol with you all the way till 8 o'clock. And coming your way this hour, if you love Italian food, hang tight because we want to send you over to Medusa Osteria Romana with $150 worth of dining vouchers. Also, around about 6:15 in our evening drive time dance party, if there's a song you want to rock out to or bop to, let me know via WhatsApp. Meanwhile, here comes a little Ricky Martin. It is the Cup of Life right here on 1.

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2: Good Monday evening, and hopefully it was a fab day at work. Now, here's today's thought. 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I love that, and hopefully that helps you out today. Meanwhile, here comes a song suggestion from Shireen. It's Kenny Loggins and Footloose right here on One.

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1: Look out for an accident in the PIE towards Tuas at Clementi Avenue 6 exit, and Clementi Avenue 6 exit is closed. TVE towards SLE, look out for an accident after Tampines Avenue 7, avoid Lane 1. And we've also got a breakdown in the MCE tunnel towards the AYE after Central Boulevard. Do drive safe.
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Alice Cooper and Poison. Check us about 6:25 on this Monday evening. Welcome to the show. It's Carol with you on the Escapade. Hey, reminder for you to stay close, because coming up shortly, there's going to be a chance for you to win $150 worth of dining vouchers from Medusa Osteria Romana. They are Singapore's first dedicated Osteria Romana, which is bold, it is vibrant, and it features hearty Roman street food and classic pastas in a very striking retro chic setting with crimson interiors, neon accents, and an electric late night atmosphere. You gotta check them out. Go see photos of their interiors. It's unlike anything I've seen before, actually. It's Medusa _ Osteria Romana on Instagram, okay? And we've got those vouchers worth $150 coming up in a contest called Odd One Out, which we will play right after the news. Meanwhile, I also want to say a big hello to Des, who's just made the switch to 1FM. After texting in to the wrong WhatsApp phone number for a contest, I presume, and I said, hey, you should stay here on one and just hang out. He says, okay, sometimes. I say, no, should be often that you're here on 1FM. So, Des, welcome to one. Here's the Backstreet Boys for you.

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7: These are your news headlines. I'm Jamit Singh. British Prime Minister Keir Starmer has announced he will resign with a new Labour leader to be in place before Parliament returns in September. Speaking outside 10 Downing Street this morning, Mrs. Starmer said he had spoken to King Charles by phone to inform him of his decision. Less than 2 years after winning a landslide election, Mrs. Starmer said he would support his successor to ensure an orderly transition. Pressure on the Prime Minister intensified after Greater Manchester Mayor Andy Burnham returned to Parliament on Friday, fueling calls within Labour for a change in leadership. Whoever succeeds Mr. Starmer will become Britain's seventh Prime Minister since the 2016 Brexit referendum. Back home, a Singapore court has ordered telco operator Simba to pay nearly $700,000 in damages to the operator of indoor skydiving attraction Altitude X, formerly known as iFly Singapore. The court found Simba had been using rooftop space at the Sentosa building without paying rent, amounting to trespass. Altitude X said Simba's equipment prevented it from installing air conditioning, costing the company the ability to host daytime events. The judge also ordered Simba to vacate and reinstate the rooftop space within a reasonable time. Budget carrier Scoot has resumed flights between Singapore and Jeddah after a four-month suspension caused by the conflict in the Middle East. The airline says its three-times weekly service restarted yesterday, following a review of the security situation and operational considerations. Scoot says it will continue to monitor developments in the region and adjust flight paths if necessary. Flights to the Saudi Arabian city had been suspended since February after the outbreak of the US-Iran conflict. 18 people are missing in Qatar after an explosion at the Ras Laffan Industrial Complex, one of the world's biggest liquefied natural gas hubs. The blast happened last night during the startup operations following the US-Iran ceasefire. Authorities say the incident involved the Barzan gas facility, which supplies fuel for domestic industries and power generation. It is not clear whether liquefied natural gas exports will be affected, as Qatar works to ramp up production after months of disruption. And finally, in Vietnam, Hanoi has broken ground on 5 new metro lines, as part of an ambitious plan to transform the capital's public transport network by 2030. The projects are worth more than 131 trillion Vietnamese dong, or about 6.8 billion Singapore dollars, and will add over 200 kilometers of rail. Officials hope the expansion will ease traffic congestion, reduce reliance on motorbikes, and encourage more people to use public transport. Hanoi currently has 2 metro lines in operation, but plans to expand that to 10 over the next 2 decades.
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8: On the road, still look out for an accident on the PIE towards Tuas at Clementi Avenue 6 exit, and the exit is closed. On a TPE towards the SLE, accident after Tampines Avenue 7. On the TPE towards SLE, on the PIE, sorry, towards Tuas, look out for a breakdown after Jurong West Avenue 2. And on PIE towards Changi, look out for a breakdown after KJE Drive Safe.
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0: Allen and sitting down here on OFM 91.3. Hopefully that's not you sitting down in a car, stuck in a jam, oh dear. Well, keep the radio on and have a little fun with us in our next contest. It's called Odd One Out, okay? So in a few moments, I'm going to list you six things. All you have to do is figure out which one doesn't belong on the list and tell me why, okay? We'll lead you to $150 worth of dining vouchers from Medusa Osteria Romana. Now, it's where you go to for some gorgeous, hearty Roman street food and classic pastas, and they are located at South Beach Avenue. They actually have a 4.7 rating on Google by over 2,000 patrons. So, looking good, tasting good over at Medusa Osteria Romana. All right, so if you're ready, turn up your radio and take a listen to this six things, okay, and figure out which one doesn't belong on this list and tell me why. Are you ready? Here we go. Number one, wallet. Number two, backpack. Number three, envelope. Number four, photograph. Number five, cupboard. Number six, suitcase. Okay, which item doesn't belong on this list and why? Have a little ponder and get in touch. I'll repeat it one more time. Wallet, backpack, envelope, photograph, cupboard, suitcase. Which one doesn't belong on this list? Get in touch right now, 88550913 on WhatsApp.
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1: Mostly cloudy for tonight and looking at tomorrow to expect thundery showers mainly over northern, eastern and western Singapore in the late morning and early afternoon.
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1: On a road, do look out for a breakdown on the SLE towards BKE after TPE. PIE towards Changi, there is a breakdown after Tengah Boulevard. And on the PIE towards Tuas, look out for an accident at Clementi Avenue 6 exit. And Avenue 6 exit itself is closed. TPE towards SLE, accident after Tampines Avenue 7. There is congestion before Avenue 7. You want to avoid Lane 1.
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0: China crisis and wishful thinking on 1FM 91.3. 6:55 on a Monday evening. How'd you go with Odd One Out? So earlier on, I gave you a list of six items. All you had to figure which item didn't belong on this list and tell me why. Okay, the why bit is very, very important as well. So quick recap. Number one, a wallet. Number two, a backpack. Number three, an envelope. Number four, photograph. Number five, cupboard. Number six, suitcase. My WhatsApp basically exploded with entries with mixed responses. Okay, some were going with number five, some were going with number four. Let's head to the phone lines. We've got Amelia.
1: Okay.
0: Hello. All right, so Amelia, you heard my list of six items. Which item is the odd one out and why?
1: It will be the photograph, because it's the only item that cannot store items.
0: That is absolutely spot on, yes! Good job. Why didn't you go with cupboard? That's a very huge thing.
1: And by still stores items, I almost thought of it. And then went, no, it should be the photograph.
0: Okay, I think that's the most obvious one. We're getting it right this evening. You are on your way to Medusa Osteria Romana with those vouchers worth $150.
1: Yay, amazing. Woo! Thank you so much.
0: Do you love Italian food?
1: I do. I need some pasta soon.
0: What is your go-to, by the way, every time you go to a pasta joint?
1: I'm quite boring. I go for the classics usually, like an aglio olio. I love it with the seafood. So maybe that, but I might get more adventurous this time.
0: Okay. You are going to be spoiled over at Medusa Osteria Romana. They've got so many amazing pastas, hearty Roman food, and the owners too. They're super fun, so you're going to have a blast, okay?
1: Sounds awesome. Thank you so much, Carol.
0: You're welcome.
2: 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Didn't catch us on the morning drive? Here's what you missed.
3: Hope you had a good weekend. 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
0: Alrighty, on the roads, do look out for that accident on the PIE towards Tuas at Clementi Avenue 6 exit. There is congestion till Clementi, and Avenue 6 exit is closed. On the TPE towards PIE, there's been an accident after Loyang Avenue. You want to avoid lane 1. And on the PIE towards Changi, a breakdown after Tengah Boulevard. BKE towards Woodlands, traffic's heavy at Woodlands Checkpoint. Do drive safe.
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6: These are your news headlines. I'm Jamit Singh. British Prime Minister Keir Starmer has announced he will resign, with a new Labour leader to be in place before Parliament returns in September. Less than 2 years after winning a landslide election, Mr. Starmer said he would support his successor to ensure an orderly transition. Pressure on the Prime Minister intensified after Greater Manchester Mayor Andy Burnham won a parliamentary seat on Friday, further fueling calls within Labour for a change in leadership. Whoever succeeds Mr. Starmer will become Britain's seventh Prime Minister since the Brexit referendum in 2016. In other world news, the first round of high-level talks between the United States and Iran ended in Switzerland overnight, with both sides agreeing to work towards reaching a permanent peace deal within the next 60 days. Mediators say technical negotiations will continue this week, alongside efforts to end the fighting in Lebanon and ensure safe passage through the Strait of Hormuz. The talks came despite renewed threats from US President Donald Trump to resume attacks on Iran. Fighting between Israel and the Iran-backed militant group Hezbollah has meanwhile continued despite a ceasefire, with Tehran insisting any lasting agreement depends on an end to the conflict in Lebanon. Back home, the Ministry of Manpower is investigating two companies after more than 100 migrant workers sought help over unpaid wages and housing issues. The workers from KPA Engineering and SK Industries turned up at the Ministry's Bendemeer office this morning. Some told local media they had not been paid for about 3 months and had been unable to contact their employers. MOM says it is working with the Tripartite Alliance for Dispute Management to assist the workers and is allowing them to seek new employment while investigations continue. A Singapore court has ordered telco operator Simba to pay nearly $700,000 in damages to the operator of indoor skydiving attraction Altitude X, formerly known as iFly Singapore. The court found Simba had been using rooftop space at the Sentosa building without paying rent, amounting to trespass. Altitude X said Simba's equipment prevented it from installing air conditioning, costing the company the ability to host daytime events. The judge also ordered Simba to vacate and reinstate the rooftop space within a reasonable time. And finally, transport operator ComfortDelGro has launched its autonomous vehicle shuttle service in Punggol, with free rides now available to the public. The service currently runs on a 25-minute route linking Punggol Coast Mall, One Punggol and Northshore Drive. Passengers can book the driverless robo-taxis through the Zig app or Booking SG. The launch comes as Singapore ramps up testing of autonomous vehicles ahead of wider commercial deployment.
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0: Good evening and happy Monday. Carol here to take you from work to home. And coming your way this hour, more of the music you love from the Pet Shop Boys, Alanis Morissette, as well as Billy Idol. And in entertainment news, this hot Hollywood star is about to welcome baby number 3. We recently saw her in action. Who is it? Well, let me tell you more in just a bit. Meanwhile, here comes Michael Jackson. It's Smooth Criminal right here on 1.

0: FM 91.3, The Pet Shop Boys and Go West. 7:15 on a Monday evening. So which hot Hollywood star is about to welcome another baby? Well, it is the gorgeous Anne Hathaway, who took to Instagram to reveal her baby bump while dressed in a long, flowy white skirt. Now, in the post, Anne captioned the moment with "Baby, I'm Yours," set to the classic song by Barbara Lewis. 43-year-old Anne Hathaway and her husband Adam Schulman married in 2012 and have two sons, 10-year-old Jonathan and 6-year-old Jack. Well, congratulations, Anne. In other news, Rod Stewart was forced to use an oxygen tank during his concert in West Valley City, Utah, after nearly fainting on stage. The 81-year-old singer, who has recently cancelled several shows due to health issues, appeared visibly unwell and leaned on the piano for support while performing Young Turks. Video footage shows staff bringing an oxygen tank to assist Rod, who continued singing through the song before pausing to receive oxygen and regain his balance. He told the audience he had nearly fainted but insisted on continuing the performance while seated. Well, it's a good thing he wasn't in the midst of his song, "Do You Think I'm Sexy?" because I'm pretty sure we all know what the answer to that would have been. Get well soon, Sir Rod Stewart.
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0: Look out for a breakdown on the KJE towards the BKE at Choa Chu Kang Way exit. PIE towards Tuas, there is a breakdown at Toh Guan Road exit. And on the PIE towards Changi, a breakdown after Tengah Boulevard. On the PIE towards Tuas, accident at Clementi Avenue 6 exit with congestion till Clementi, and Avenue 6 exit is closed. TPE towards PIE, accident after Loyang Avenue. You want to avoid lane 1, drive safe.
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0: Alanis Morissette and Hand in My Pocket here on 1FM 91.3. Good Monday evening, it's Carol with you and time for our daily joke. After finishing a sermon, the pastor says, "Anyone who wants to go to heaven, raise your hand and raise it high." All hands go up except for one old man's. The pastor asks, "How about you, sir? Don't you want to go to heaven?" The old man replies, "Sure I do. I just thought you were getting a group together to go right now."
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2: These are your news headlines. I'm Jamit Singh. British Prime Minister Keir Starmer has announced he will resign, with a new Labour leader to be in place before Parliament returns in September. Less than 2 years after winning a landslide election, Mr. Starmer said he would support his successor to ensure an orderly transition. Pressure on the Prime Minister intensified after Greater Manchester Mayor Andy Burnham won a parliamentary seat on Friday, further fueling calls within Labour for a change in leadership. Whoever succeeds Mr. Starmer will become Britain's seventh Prime Minister since the Brexit referendum in 2016. In other world news, the first round of high-level talks between the United States and Iran ended in Switzerland overnight, with both sides agreeing to work towards reaching a permanent peace deal within the next 60 days. Mediators say technical negotiations will continue this week, alongside efforts to end the fighting in Lebanon and ensure safe passage through the Strait of Hormuz. The talks came despite renewed threats from US President Donald Trump to resume attacks on Iran. Fighting between Israel and the Iran-backed militant group Hezbollah has meanwhile continued despite a ceasefire, with Tehran insisting any lasting agreement depends on an end to the conflict in Lebanon. Back home, the Ministry of Manpower is investigating two companies after more than 100 migrant workers sought help over unpaid wages and housing issues. The workers from KPA Engineering and SK Industries turned up at the ministry's Bendemeer office this morning. Some told local media they had not been paid for about 3 months and had been unable to contact their employers. MOM says it is working with the Tripartite Alliance for Dispute Management to assist the workers and is allowing them to seek new employment while investigations continue. A Singapore court has ordered telco operator Simba to pay nearly $700,000 in damages to the operator of indoor skydiving attraction Altitude X, formerly known as iFly Singapore. The court found Simba had been using rooftop space at the Sentosa building without paying rent, amounting to trespass. Altitude X said Simba's equipment prevented it from installing air conditioning, costing the company the ability to host daytime events. The judge also ordered Simba to vacate and reinstate the rooftop space within a reasonable time. And finally, transport operator ComfortDelGro has launched its autonomous vehicle shuttle service in Punggol, with free rides now available to the public. The service currently runs on a 25-minute route linking Punggol Coast Mall, One Punggol and North Shore Drive. Passengers can book the driverless robo-taxis through the Zig app or Booking SG. The launch comes as Singapore ramps up testing of autonomous vehicles ahead of wider commercial deployment.
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3: Look out for a breakdown on the KJE towards the BKE at Choa Chu Kang Way exit. PIE towards Tuas, there is a breakdown at Toh Guan Road exit. And on the PIE towards Changi, a breakdown after Tengah Boulevard. On the PIE towards Tuas, accident at Clementi Avenue 6 exit with congestion till Clementi, and Avenue 6 exit is closed. TPE towards PIE, accident after Loyang Avenue. You want to avoid Lane 1, Drive 6.
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0: Idol with Hot in the City. Tickets are about 7:42 on a Monday evening. Carol with you, and things are heating up at the World Cup 2026. And here's a quick look at the match fixtures for tomorrow morning. Argentina will take on Austria at 1 a.m. And Argentina, of course, is one of the tournament favorites. It's the best chance to see a title contender in action. And if you can't sleep tonight, I think that will be a great match to stay up for. France will take on Iraq at 5 a.m. And France is another heavyweight. You can expect some high-quality attacking football. If you're an early riser, that will be the match for you. And then Norway take on Senegal. This is the match I'm looking forward to the most because it's probably the most evenly matched game. And it could also be the most competitive and entertaining. Plus, I love the Norwegian supporters. They come with their big drums and they're all wearing red and they're all doing the rowing action. It's so cute to watch. Jordan will take on Algeria at 11 a.m. This is an important Group J clash with qualification implications. So if you're working from home, this is the match you want to catch at 11 a.m. during lunchtime, okay?
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0: Mostly cloudy for tonight, and looking at tomorrow, to expect thundery showers mainly over northern, eastern and western Singapore in the late morning and early afternoon.
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0: Look out for a breakdown on the PIE towards Tuas after Toh Wan Road. We've also got faulty traffic lights at the junction of Punggol Road and the TPE slip road to Aogang. On the PIE towards Tuas, accident at Clementi Avenue 6 exit. There is congestion till Clementi and Avenue 6 exit is closed. Do drive safe.
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0: the night. Corona and Rhythm of the Night here on 1FM 91.3, taking us close to 8 o'clock. Almost time for me, Carol, to sign off. But before I go, did you know that on this day, the 22nd of June in 1847, the donut was invented? Now, there was a problem. The Dutch had these delicious fried dough balls, but because they were so thick, the center often remained raw and doughy by the time the outside was cooked. So this iconic ring shape is widely attributed to a 16-year-old American sailor named Hanson Gregory. He was frustrated by the greasy undercooked centers, and legend has it that he used a tin pepper box lid to punch a hole in the raw dough, and this allowed the dough to cook evenly all the way through, giving birth to the classic ring. So thank you, young Hanson Gregory, for the donut ring. Where would we be without you? Alright, on that note, time for me to hand things over to Simon Lim. He's coming up shortly with music from Chesney Hawkes, Debbie Gibson and Katie Tunn. I'll speak to you tomorrow. Mwah. Be well.
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0: Look out for a breakdown on the PIE towards Tuas after Toll 1 Road. We've also got faulty traffic lights at the junction of Punggol Road and the TPE slip road to Aogang. On the PIE towards Tuas, accident at Clementi Avenue 6 exit. There is congestion till Clementi, and Avenue 6 exit is closed. Do drive safe.
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6: These are your news headlines. I'm Jamit Singh. Timor-Leste has declared a week of mourning for former President Francisco Guterres, who died over the weekend in a Malaysian hospital. The 71-year-old served as president from 2017 to 2022, capping decades of struggle for the country's independence from Indonesia. His body is due back in the capital, Dili, tomorrow, with funeral arrangements still being finalised. Meanwhile, flags are flying at half-mast at public buildings and missions. President José Ramos Horta, who beat Mr. Guterres in the 2022 election, called him a great patriot and his death a great loss. China's environment minister says climate cooperation will not stall over the absence of individual countries. Huang Runqiu's remark comes as nations prepare for a UN climate summit without the US, which withdrew from the Paris Agreement in January. It is the only country to have done so. The meeting to discuss actions to address climate change was co-hosted by China, the EU and Canada. In France, three elderly people have died from heat-related health issues as a severe heatwave grips Europe. Today's temperatures in France are forecast to hit 39 degrees Celsius in Paris and 43 in Bordeaux. The highest heat warning is in effect across half the country, and nearly 2,700 schools have been closed or have altered timetables. Forecasters warn this hot spell could rival the deadly 2003 heatwave, which killed nearly 15,000 in France and tens of thousands more across Europe. In other news, Singapore Airlines and Malaysia Airlines have launched joint fare products for flights between Singapore and Kuala Lumpur, giving passengers more ticket choices. The move builds on their existing codeshare deal following regulatory approval for a strategic partnership formalised in January. The two carriers are also working towards more joint perks, including shared lounge access and coordinated flight schedules. The airlines have deepened ties since a 2019 cooperation agreement and now codeshare on routes spanning Malaysia, Singapore, Europe and South Africa. An Indian national will spend 6 months in a Singapore jail for molesting and harassing a Singapore Airlines stewardess mid-flight. During a Bangkok-Singapore flight in February, Akash Tiwari touched the stewardess' thigh and nudged her buttocks with his elbow. Despite being told to stop, the 35-year-old followed her into the galley and cornered her there. The incident left the victim in distress and in tears. Akash has been ordered to pay $1,270 in compensation and faces 5 more days in jail if unpaid.
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1: 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Ryuzu Falls, or Ryuzu no Taki, means Dragon Head Waterfall in Japanese. 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

0: Swedish artist Botsen singing One in a Million, and that song was released as a single in the year 2000. Hey, thanks for making 1FM 91.3 your choice station. I'm Simon Lim, and coming up, a wonderful throwback to 1975, and you'll enjoy the number titled The Temple of the King. You know, this number is celebrated for its medieval theme lyrics and incredible vocal performance by the late Ronnie James Dio. Stay tuned for it.
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0: 1FM 91.3, and you heard Santana with a song titled Maria Maria. I'm Simon, and an upcoming movie that I'm excited about is The End of Oak Street. Now, this upcoming film is directed by David Robert Mitchell, and it stars Anne Hathaway and Ewan McGregor. The story is about a family who discovered that their neighborhood has been transported to someplace unknown. Their survival depends on them sticking together. The End of Oak Street opens in cinemas in August.
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0: 1FM 91.3, and it's Walk Like an Egyptian by the American band The Bangles. And Walk Like an Egyptian was the band's first number one single, taken from the album Different Light. This is Nice with Simon, and if you've not been to Egypt before, hey, the best things to buy from Egypt are its world-renowned Egyptian cotton, fragrant perfume oils, and beautiful local handicrafts like mother-of-pearl jewelry boxes and hand-painted papyrus. Now you know.
1: 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Didn't catch us on the morning drive? 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

0: 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Good evening, I'm Simon, and if you're on the roads, well, I wish you a smooth journey home. And next up, a throwback to 1976. You'll get to enjoy a number one hit by Lou Rawls. It's a track titled, You'll Never Find Another Love Like Mine. And the late Lou Rawls was famous for his rich, deep, and smooth baritone voice. You know, his voice allowed him to seamlessly blend gospel, jazz, R&B, and blues. So stay connected and enjoy the voice of Lou Rawls.
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0: 1FM 91.3 and Karen, Sarah, and Siobhan, who are Bananarama in the 80s. And you heard their 1983 hit titled Cruel Summer. I'm Simon, and how are you? Hey, nighttime is the perfect time to read a book. And you may like to read a novel by Asako Yuzuki titled Hooked. This is a gripping, slightly obsessive psychological thriller about a woman who begins stalking a blogger to forge a real-life friendship. Read the novel by Asako Yuzuki titled Hooked.
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0: 1FM 91.3, and you heard Faith Evans sing Love Like This, taken off her 1998 album titled Keep the Faith. And if you found the tune familiar, it's because the song was built around a loop sample from a song by the band Chic, and the song was Chic Cheer. This is Nice with Simon, and if you're into astronomy, well, you can expect Singapore skies to feature the full moon on July 25th. 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

0: 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That's Mary J. Blige with a song titled Family Affair. 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

0: English singer and songwriter Gareth Gates, and that's a single, Any One of Us, Stupid Mistake. 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Now, speaking of the year 1979, it was Elaine Tan Kim Lian who represented Singapore at the 1979 Miss Universe pageant. A 1979 memory.
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1: 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Visit Ryuzu Falls in Nikko, a city in Japan. 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The name comes from the shape of the falls, which resembles the head of a dragon. 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

0: 1FM 91.3 and The Rhythmics giving you this smash hit from 1985 title, There Must Be an Angel Playing With My Heart. This is Simon, and do you like cats? Do you know that in Japan, some tech and IT companies allow cats to roam freely in the office? Yes, the cats are supposed to help lower stress and boost team morale. And one of the companies who encourage this sort of cat-friendly culture and cat therapy for humans at the office is Qnote in Tokyo. How interesting is that?
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1: Hey, tomorrow is the 23rd of June. Happy birthday in advance if it's your birthday tomorrow. And tomorrow is also the birthday of American actress Frances McDormand. She'll turn 69. And coming up, details on how you may win $150 worth of vouchers from A Price. 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

0: 1FM 91.3 and Madonna singing Into the Groove. And Madonna wrote it while watching a Latin American man whom she was attracted to. It was a number one hit for Madonna in 1985. This is Sam Lim, and it's time to say congratulations to Sharon Tong. 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

0: 1FM 91.3, and that's Indecent Obsession with Lady Rain. This is Nice with Simon, and since it's that late night hour, do you enjoy stories that stretch your imagination? Then read the novel The Forest on the Edge of Time by Jasmine Kirkbride. Now, it's a story about two women who suffer from amnesia, but when they fall asleep, their consciousness transcends time and they meet in their dreams. Together, they start to uncover their past, but soon discover the past threatens humanity's survival. So read this novel that has a theme of time travel, The Forest on the Edge of Time by Jasmine Kirkbride. And on that note, this is Sam Lim saying good night and sweet dreams.
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0: So, you've had good food to put you in a good mood, and after lunch, there's still good music to get you in an even better mood. 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
2: These are your news headlines. I'm Jamit Singh. Singapore Airlines and Malaysia Airlines have launched joint fare products for flights between Singapore and Kuala Lumpur, giving passengers more ticket choices. The move builds on their existing codeshare deal following regulatory approval for a strategic partnership formalised in January. The two carriers are also working towards more joint perks, including shared lounge access and coordinated flight schedules. The airlines have deepened ties since a 2019 cooperation agreement and now codeshare on routes spanning Malaysia, Singapore, Europe and South Africa. Police are searching for a van driver involved in a hit-and-run incident on the CTE on Sunday. The accident happened at about 4 a.m. on the expressway towards the AYE and involved a van and a car. No injuries were reported. Dashcam footage appears to show a van travelling against the flow of traffic before colliding with a car and driving away from the scene. Police said the van's driver left the scene before officers arrived. Investigations are ongoing. The Manpower Ministry is investigating two companies after being approached by more than 100 migrant workers for help over unpaid wages and housing issues. The workers are from KPA Engineering and SK Industries. Some say they have not been paid for about 3 months and have not been able to contact their employers. MOM says it is working with the Tripartite Alliance for Dispute Management to assist the workers and is allowing them to seek new employment while investigations continue. An Indian national will spend 6 months in a Singapore jail for molesting and harassing a Singapore Airlines stewardess mid-flight. During a Bangkok-Singapore flight in February, Akash Tiwari touched the stewardess's thigh and nudged her buttocks with his elbow. Despite being told to stop, the 35-year-old followed her into the galley and cornered her there. The incident left the victim in distress and in tears. Akash has also been ordered to pay $1,270 in compensation and faces 5 more days in jail if he doesn't do so. Timor-Leste has declared a week of mourning for former President Francisco Guterres, who died over the weekend in a Malaysian hospital. The 71-year-old served as president from 2017 to 2022, capping decades of struggle for the country's independence from Indonesia. His body is due back in the capital, Dili, today, with funeral arrangements still being finalised. Meanwhile, flags are flying at half-mast at public buildings and missions. President José Ramos Horta, who beat Mr. Guterres in the 2022 election, called him a great patriot and his death a great loss.
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2: Kicking off with World Cup news, Lionel Messi is now the World Cup's all-time record goal scorer after his double in Argentina's 2-0 Group J win over Austria. Messi, who turns 39 tomorrow, netted his 17th and 18th goals to move two clear of Germany's Miroslav Klose. Messi's milestone came in the 38th minute before another in second-half stoppage time sealed victory and sent the defending champions into the last 32. Messi is also currently the 2026 tournament's top scorer, with 5 goals in 2 matches. Meanwhile, Germany will have to continue the rest of its campaign without starting centre-back Nico Schlotterbeck. The team confirmed that the Borussia Dortmund defender will be sidelined for several months after tearing a ligament in his left ankle during the 2-1 Group E win over Ivory Coast on Saturday. With the tournament already underway, coach Julian Nagelsmann can no longer call up a player to replace him. Germany have secured top spot in their group, ensuring they will advance to the knockout stage for the first time in 12 years. They face Ecuador in their final group match. In tennis, former Wimbledon champion Markéta Vondrousova has been banned for 4 years for refusing an anti-doping test last year. The Czech had denied a doping control officer entry into her home in December 2025, saying she feared for her safety and that the officer failed to follow protocol. A tribunal has determined that the 26-year-old had no compelling justification for refusing a test. Her suspension will end on June 21, 2030, but she has the right to appeal against the decision to the Court of Arbitration for Sport. And that's your sports update. I'm Jamit Singh.
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3: And for today, it's going to be thundery showers and temperatures are hitting a high of 33.
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0: 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Good times, greatest hits.
5: Good morning. It's the morning drive. The Flying Dutchman and Lavinia with you.
3: All righty. Very good morning to you. And today, very, very special days.
5: It is. It is for many reasons. Today is International Widows Day.
3: Ah.
5: What a way to start. It's Porridge Day.
3: Ooh, but think about like the Western porridge or like, you know what I mean?
5: Like oatmeal.
3: Ah.
5: That kind of porridge.
3: You know what? They should celebrate our Chinese porridge.
5: Yeah, we should have a day for Chinese porridge because it's eaten in so many different ways.
3: So, yeah, our congee, as it's known.
5: Should be. It's Let It Go Day. Just let it go.
3: They wrote a song about it.
5: Yep. And for those of you out taking a morning run, today is Runner's Selfie Day.
3: Oh, so what? So you're running?
5: And you're taking pictures of yourself running. It's Runner's Selfie Day.
3: Oh,
5: it's also, by the way, Pink Flamingo Day.
3: Love!
5: And it is National Typewriter Day in the US.
3: Ooh.
5: When was the last time you used a typewriter?
3: I had a typewriter. My mom got us a typewriter a long time ago. And we were just like, wow, this is the best
5: thing ever, right? So cool. And today is World Hydration Day. And 1FM is involved in that.
3: That's right. So Singapore Heat getting to you. We've got you covered. And today starts World Hydration Day. And all this week, we are going to hydrate the nation. And we are hitting the streets to give you a cup of Osmentis milk or brew tea, all thanks to Cha Sing to beat the heat. Now for today, 12 to 1 is going to be Kyle and me over at Raffles Place, you know, just outside the Raffles Place, on top of the Raffles Place MRT station.
5: The grass area.
3: Yes! Right. So hope to see you around there. You will be able to spot us. We'll be in our bright red 1FM t-shirts giving out these cups of delicious, fragrant, hydrating Cha Sing.
5: Sweet stuff. So make sure you get that today. Just around the corner, bad news for Singapore workers and sad news for a veteran instructor. Keep it right here on The Morning Drive. We open up with Earth, Wind and Fire. It's 6:09. Let's groove. Good morning.

0: Red Hot Chili Peppers, Aeroplane 616.
1: So, bad news?
0: Well, what's in the Straits Times this morning? It is, sometimes I don't understand it, but I always put it down to life is different now.
1: Okay.
0: Singapore workers aged under 35 report lower engagement and more daily stress than their older colleagues. This group shows a generational engagement gap that is 3 times wider than the global average. This is according to the inaugural Singapore Workplace Report 2026, which was just released yesterday. The report, produced by workplace consulting firm Gallup and the Singapore Institute of Directors, found that these young employees recorded an engagement rate of just 10% compared to 16% among those aged 35 and older. All these figures were brought up in a keynote speech at Andaz Singapore by the Minister of State for Manpower, Dinesh Vasudas. He pointed out that even though Singapore workforce is less engaged, the Republic performed better in the area of overall well-being. 40% of Singapore employees rated their lives positively, but above the Southeast Asia average of 36%. But only 1 in 10 is engaged. My question is, whose responsibility is engagement?
1: Mm-hmm.
0: Is it you as a worker? Is it the company? Is
1: right.
0: it your boss, your supervisor?
1: Is there some sort of CSR team? I don't know.
0: But 1 in 10, super, super low. Then in the forum section, I read this letter and I went, yep, this is so Singapore. I'm in my 60s. For 40 years, I've taught line dance, international dance, and contemporary dance. I have judged competitions and taught workshops in Singapore and the region, including Japan and Hong Kong. I've been a choreographer for Singapore's National Day Parade and Chingay, and I am well known in my industry. 5 years ago, I was asked to teach a Skilled Future Endorsement Instructor course, and my students did well. But for the past 2 years, I have not been able to teach because of the rule that says trainers must have an advanced certificate in learning and performance. The instructor is now someone in his 30s with far less experience, but he has a certificate. I have no formal education, but an exam and certificate cannot measure my ability to lead a room,
1: ooh,
0: break down a step,
1: ooh,
0: or inspire confidence in older learners.
1: Oh, wow, that's a great sentence.
0: I call on Skills Future and the relevant authorities to recognize proven mastery, like my case, and create a competency-based alternative for senior veterans to continue teaching.
1: Wow.
0: I'm sorry, he's right.
1: Yes.
0: As far as I'm concerned, you need a competency-based.
1: Yes.
0: These guys, when they started, you're talking 40 years of experience.
1: Yeah, yeah.
0: You know, there was no school back then.
1: No certification.
0: Nothing. No certification. You want him to get certified at 60?
1: Yep. Ridiculous.
0: Give me a break.
1: Yeah.
0: But you lose those years of creativity, those years of experience.
1: Yes. What a shame.
0: It's all lost. It's lost. And he is right. We need a competency-based alternative for senior veterans. That letter also in the Straits Times this morning.
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0: The PIE towards Changi, an accident after Bukit Batok East Avenue 3. Avoid lane 4. Please stay within the speed limit. 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

0: Awesome stuff there. It's 6:24. So lots of prizes to give away on the show today.
1: Yes, indeed. Okay, our discussion will take place at 9 o'clock. Okay, and when you chime on in, you might just walk away with $500 worth of vouchers from the curtain expert. Maybe you want to get a new set of curtains for your home.
0: Absolutely.
1: And at 7 o'clock, we're going to play What Do They Have in Common? And with that, you can win $150 worth of vouchers from Lira Restro Bar. And we also have, in this hour itself, How Singaporean Are You? Prove it and walk away with $150 worth of dining vouchers from Guofu Hot Pot.
0: Sweet stuff. At 8 a.m., we go live on Facebook and our YouTube channel. We will have Dr. Nick Wu, who is founder of Advanced Vet Care and consultant vet and surgeon, together with Adele Ho, a veterinarian from AVC, for a brand new series that we have on the show called For Better or Worse. As in F-U-R, yeah?
1: Credit to Jill.
0: Credit, very good.
1: Credit well to done. Jill. Well done, yes.
0: And today, in the first of the series, we're going to be talking about first-time pet ownership.
1: Ooh!
0: And if you're thinking of getting a pet, before you bring a furry friend home, let the vets tell you what you need to look out for. Plan your questions. Drop them in our Facebook so we can ask the questions for you.
1: I will have plenty.
0: Do you?
1: I will have plenty. May sound like I'm asking about my kids, but
0: today, in the first of the series, we're going to be talking about first

0: love to get a family pet.
1: Okay,
0: right?
1: so
0: I feel like this episode is for me.
1: Hold that thought. I wanna ask you a question. Okay, we're gonna do Herb Alpert and Janet Jackson. When I come back, I've got a question regarding what you just said.
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0: That's Herb Alpert and Janet Jackson, Diamonds, 629. Hope you're having a good start to your day. So, your kids want pets.
1: It's also me, la.
0: Okay,
1: it's me.
0: Take yourself out of this. I know you're an adult. You'll know exactly what it's about. How do you decide, or how do you know, when it is the difference between a whim and... Yeah, they're going to be able to handle this.
1: Okay, starting first, right, I have grown up with pets. I know you asked me to take myself out of it, right? But I've always wanted this for my children because I think of the importance. It's good, and it's really, to Mila, it's very important to have the presence of a family pet. You know, it brings out something else in the whole family.
0: Yeah.
1: So I've always wanted this. And, you know, my kids have been like kind of like bringing it out here and there. I think for me to know whether it's a wimp or, you know, whether it's something that they're going to be really serious about, is how much of it do they, how often do they keep bringing it up, for example, you know? Sometimes they could just be mentioning it like a whim because, you know, they saw like a very cute pet right? And then for me, it's, and I'm taking my time with it. I'm not going to rush into it because, of course, I have a new pet project. My younger son.
0: Yes, this is true.
1: Like a pet.
0: Like a pet. Actually, you should just dress him up like, put him in a doggy onesie.
1: You know what? I have a doggy onesie.
0: Yeah, you go. See, so you don't need to get a pet.
1: I have a lion cup onesie. I have
0: a
1: panda onesie. Yeah, I want to get the peacock onesie or so, which I think is hilarious. It's very cute. Oh, the lobster one is cute too.
0: Okay.
1: Real reasons why I had a baby. And it's also, I'm taking my time with it and like kind of, we slowly talk about it. You know, we talk about the responsibilities.
0: Yeah,
1: of it. We talk about like, hey, you know, how many times do you go to the toilet? You know, it's trying to like make them realize, you know, like how many times you go to the toilet, son, and it's like, so can you imagine the same for a dog, right? It's maybe like, you know, one or two, it's about two times a day you gotta go and walk your dog, right? And then in between he still might have to go toilet, you know, so it's like setting up the newspaper, who's gonna clear it, you know, that kind of thing. So it's like talking them through every little bit. I think it helps that I kept pets before, so I can really take them through like, oh,
0: this is all the stuff you're going to do.
1: And then the cost involved.
0: I always

0: worry with pets. I always worry when kids ask for pets because sometimes it's just something to play with.
1: Yeah, no, and it's and you must really think it through because it's quite a responsibility.
0: Absolutely.
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4: These are your news headlines. I'm Jamit Singh. Singapore Airlines and Malaysia Airlines have launched joint fare products for flights between Singapore and Kuala Lumpur, giving passengers more ticket choices. The move builds on their existing codeshare deal following regulatory approval for a strategic partnership formalised in January. The two carriers are also working towards more joint perks, including shared lounge access and coordinated flight schedules. The airlines have deepened ties since a 2019 cooperation agreement and now codeshare on routes spanning Malaysia, Singapore, Europe and South Africa. Police are searching for a van driver involved in a hit-and-run incident on the CTE on Sunday. The accident happened at about 4 a.m. on the expressway towards the AYE and involved a van and a car. No injuries were reported. Dashcam footage appears to show a van travelling against the flow of traffic before colliding with a car and driving away from the scene. Police said the van's driver left the scene before officers arrived. Investigations are ongoing. The Manpower Ministry is investigating two companies after being approached by more than 100 migrant workers for help over unpaid wages and housing issues. The workers are from KPA Engineering and SK Industries. Some say they have not been paid for about 3 months and have not been able to contact their employers. MOM says it is working with the Tripartite Alliance for Dispute Management to assist the workers and is allowing them to seek new employment while investigations continue. An Indian national will spend 6 months in a Singapore jail for molesting and harassing a Singapore Airlines stewardess mid-flight. During a Bangkok-Singapore flight in February, Akash Tiwari touched the stewardess's thigh and nudged her buttocks with his elbow. Despite being told to stop, the 35-year-old followed her into the galley and cornered her there. The incident left the victim in distress and in tears. Akash has also been ordered to pay $1,270 in compensation and faces 5 more days in jail if he doesn't do so. Timor-Leste has declared a week of mourning for former President Francisco Guterres, who died over the weekend in a Malaysian hospital. The 71-year-old served as president from 2017 to 2022, capping decades of struggle for the country's independence from Indonesia. His body is due back in the capital, Dili, today, with funeral arrangements still being finalised. Meanwhile, flags are flying at half-mast at public buildings and missions. President José Ramos Horta, who beat Mr. Guterres in the 2022 election, called him a great patriot and his death a great loss.
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0: The PIE towards Changi, an accident after Bukit Batok East Avenue 3. Avoid lane 4. Please stay within the speed limit. Have everyone buckled up. Be safe as you drive today.
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0: It's 1978 and a Canadian singer-songwriter, Gino Vannelli, releases a single, but it's a true family affair. This song goes to number one in Canada. It reaches number four on the US Billboard Hot 100. It's off an album called Brother to Brother, and that's where the family affair starts, the title of the album. The recording was produced by Gino and his brothers Joe and Ross. And even though Gino was a songwriter, this song was written by Ross Vannelli, sung by Gino Vannelli. From 1978, I Just Wanna Stop.

0: Jess, it's time to wake up and win because we have got $150 worth of dining vouchers from Kuo Fu Hot Pot. They're located at Guoco Tower, and they're known for their hot pot buffet that, believe it, comes with free flow homemade xiaolongbao.
1: I want to believe and I want to do it.
0: Unreal, right? You need to check them out if you want to do that. 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
1: Can I just say that they use an individual pot system, which is great because if I went with my kids, right, it's like, this is mommy's, right?
0: Yeah.
1: And you guys handle your own thing. Then I get to keep. I get to enjoy every morsel of whatever I've picked for my hot pot.
0: Yeah, exactly.
1: Right?
0: Yeah.
1: Yeah.
0: There are quite a few now. I prefer the personal hot pot, quite honestly.
1: Right?
0: Yeah, I do.
1: I mean, I love my kids, but no.
0: Yeah, I do. I prefer it.
1: Okay.
0: So how Singaporean are you to get your hands on those $150 worth of dining vouchers?
1: Today, we shine the spotlight on the iconic rain vortex over at Jewel Changi Airport. It's not just for show. It harvests rainwater and recycles over 10,000 gallons of rainwater per minute. That is staggering. Mm. So besides maintaining the flow of the mesmerizing waterfall, what else is the harvested rainwater used for?
0: Showering.
1: In a way.
0: Like somebody, you stand there, you shower.
1: Not people.
0: No.
1: You know,
0: directly. I can't go there and take a bath?
1: Yeah. No, I mean, you know, must.
0: Lucky you told me I was going to go later.
1: No. There are actually three other things that the harvested rainwater is used for. Just give me one.
0: Cleaning the floors.
1: Oh, it's a good idea.
0: Yeah,
1: that's a good idea, yeah. But the system itself does these three wonderful things.
0: Making cheap coffee. No?
1: Why you say like that?
0: I don't know.
1: Maybe it's more tasty. Rainwater, no. What, you know? Like extracts of the element.
0: No. If you think you know the answer, send it through 8855-0913.
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1: It's going to be thundery showers for today, so if you're heading out at any point, especially if you're coming to see us down at the Raffles Place, MRT area, the courtyard above, make sure you have your umbrellas with you, okay?
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0: The BKE towards the Woodlands. We have a vehicle broken down after the KJE PIE towards Changi. An accident after Bukit Batok East Avenue 3. Avoid lane 4. 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

0: Matchbox 20, bent. It's 6:54. 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
1: Okay, so very interesting question today that has to do with such an iconic site, the Rain Vortex over at Jewo Changi Airport. You know, as I talk about this today, right, it makes me feel like I want to just grab my kids. While it's still school holidays.
0: Yeah, absolutely.
1: Just take it all in, right? Okay, so what I didn't know is that that waterfall itself, okay, it harvests rainwater and recycles over 10,000 gallons of rainwater per minute. So besides maintaining the flow of the waterfall itself, my question to you is, what else is the harvested rainwater used for? There are three other reasons, okay? And some of the interesting guesses coming in, someone said part of our water supply. I'm like, you know what? Maybe that might be something to consider. Someone added, brushing teeth and washing face. If they had proper treatment, like a treatment system.
0: But
1: you know what? That might be something they might want to consider, you know, in the long run, especially because when we have the, like, the monsoon rain period, that's a lot of water
0: that can be harvested, right?
1: Yep. But most of you have actually kind of given, you know, one of the three actual functions of that harvested rainwater by the Rain Vortex. But let's find out who has the correct answer.
0: Could I speak to Yok Wan, please?
2: Hi, Siki.
0: Hey.
1: Good morning.
0: What are you up to?
2: I'm driving.
0: All right, heading off to work.
2: No, heading off to Marisky for a run.
1: What?
0: Okay, so you drive to where you run. Where do you run?
2: Marichi,
1: yeah.
0: Oh, wow.
1: I heard you.
0: That's an intense run.
1: Yeah, it is. Hey, be careful, okay? Because some of, like, do you run on, like, the paved parts? Because some people run through, like, the Marichi.
3: The bush.
1: Yeah, and it's you know, especially the rain and all that, it can be muddy. My sister got spooked by a lizard walking across her path, and then she tripped and fell.
2: Bad fall.
1: So please be careful, okay? But first, more importantly, win the prize before you start running.
0: Okay, $150 worth of dining vouchers from Guo Fu Hot Pot. Here's the question.
1: Okay, this has to do with the Rain Vortex over at Jewo Changi Airport. Besides, it harvests rainwater, and besides the rainwater being used to maintain the flow of the waterfall itself, I'm asking, what else is that harvested rainwater used for? There are three things. I just need one.
2: Bathroom services, irrigation. I forgot what the third one.
0: Hey, two out of three ain't bad.
1: Yeah. Hey, very good. So we'll give you the third one. This is something that FD actually shared with me.
0: Yeah. It's used, the cascading flow of water cools the surrounding indoor environment.
1: That's so fascinating. And it's true because, like, have you been to the Rain Vortex itself?
2: Yeah,
1: and in the moment you step in, it does feel cooler, doesn't it?
0: Yeah, it's cooler.
1: And then I thought it was just aircon, but now I know better. Congratulations!
2: Thank you so much.
1: Yay!
0: Thank you for listening to 1FM.
2: Thank you for
1: having
2: me.
1: Have a good run!
2: Thank you.
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0: Dunedin Road at the junction of Barker Road. Traffic lights flashing yellow. BKE towards Woodlands. A vehicle broken down after the KJE. And the PIE towards Changi. An accident after Bukit Batok East Avenue 3. Avoid lane 4. Stay within the speed limit, please. Have everyone buckled up. Be safe as you drive today.
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6: These are your news headlines. I'm Jamit Singh. The Singapore government says it will take a more flexible approach to approving dialect films for cinema screenings. The Ministry of Digital Development and Information says Mandarin remains an important common language, while dialects are a valued part of Singapore's cultural heritage. It adds it will continue engaging industry and community groups to support the appreciation and use of dialects. It also says it will facilitate more Teochew language screenings of the film Dear You if the distributor applies. The announcement comes after additional Teochew screenings of Dear You sold out in under 2 hours. Meanwhile, film distributor Clover Films says it welcomes the government's openness to more flexible consideration of dialect film screenings. Together with Golden Village, it has applied for 50 additional screenings of the original Teochew language version of Dear You from July 2nd to July 5th, with plans to expand screening locations beyond existing cinemas. Clover Films says the move comes after strong audience demand for the Teochew version, particularly among older viewers. The film's general release, which required a Mandarin dub version, has sparked wide discussion on dialect use, bilingual policy and cultural identity in Singapore. Singapore shares ended higher on Monday after the US and Iran concluded their first round of peace talks in Switzerland. The Straits Times Index gained 0.2% to close at 5,204 points. DFI Retail Group led gainers up 3.8% to $3.82, while Jardine Matheson was the biggest loser, down 4% to $62.20. All three banks ended higher. OCBC rose 1.5% to $25, while both DBS and UOB gained 0.5%, ending at $66.29 and $39.46 respectively. Across the broader market, losers beat gainers 306 to 270. US President Donald Trump says he will do what he has to do if Iran does not honor its agreement with Washington. He told reporters that the money unfrozen for Iran as part of an interim deal signed last week will go back to American farmers. He says Iran is supposed to use the money to buy food exclusively from the US. Separately, Iran's Tasnim news agency says Tehran is not obliged to purchase agricultural inputs from the US. Iran's Vice President Mohammad Reza Aref has also been reported saying the country has no trust in the enemy. Former U.S. Federal Reserve Chairman Alan Greenspan has died at the age of 100. His wife says he died from complications of Parkinson's disease. Mr. Greenspan led the Fed from 1987 to 2006, serving under four presidents and steering the economy through one of its longest expansions. However, his tenure was later scrutinized over its role in the 2008 financial crisis. After leaving the Fed, Mr. Greenspan ran a Washington economic consulting firm and authored several books, including his 2018 title chronicling the history of capitalism in America.
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6: Kicking off with World Cup news, Lionel Messi is now the World Cup's all-time record goal scorer after his double in Argentina's 2-0 Group J win over Austria. Messi, who turns 39 tomorrow, netted his 17th and 18th goals to move two clear of Germany's Miroslav Klose. Messi's milestone came in the 38th minute before another in second-half stoppage time sealed victory and sent the defending champions into the last 32. Messi is also currently the 2026 tournament's top scorer with 5 goals in 2 matches. Meanwhile, Germany will have to continue the rest of its campaign without starting centre-back Nico Schlotterbeck. The team confirmed that the Borussia Dortmund defender will be sidelined for several months after tearing a ligament in his left ankle during the 2-1 Group E win over Ivory Coast on Saturday. With the tournament already underway, coach Julian Nagelsmann can no longer call up a player to replace him. Germany have secured top spot in their group, ensuring they will advance to the knockout stage for the first time in 12 years. They face Ecuador in their final group match. In tennis, former Wimbledon champion Markéta Vondrousova has been banned for 4 years for refusing an anti-doping test last year. The Czech had denied a doping control officer entry into her home in December 2025, saying she feared for her safety and that the officer failed to follow protocol. A tribunal has determined that the 26-year-old had no compelling justification for refusing a test. Her suspension will end on June 21, 2030, but she has the right to appeal against the decision to the Court of Arbitration for Sport. And that's your sports update. I'm Jamit Singh.
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0: Hey, it's the Morning Drive. It's the Flying Dutchman and Lavinia. I've just ruined Lavinia's morning.
1: No, no.
0: Tomorrow's going
1: you
0: to be
1: you will find out soon.
0: Yeah, tomorrow's going to be a very special day.
1: What just it's all let about. You know.
0: Yesterday we ran a poll on our Instagram. Household responsibilities. Do their fair share? Do men do their fair share?
1: Okay.
0: 82% said yes. This is a couple of things, right?
1: Men doing their fair share.
0: This is a couple of things, right?
1: Really?
0: All the responses were men. That's one. And they were lying. Or two women are trying to keep the peace.
1: I think it's all of that, man.
0: Yeah.
1: It's all of that. Hello.
0: Because I'll be the first to admit I do not do my fair share. Okay?
1: When you're saying that, it was, what is the percentage again?
0: 82% said men do their fair share.
1: Lies la, people.
0: Nonsense.
1: Yeah.
0: Today's poll.
1: Okay.
0: So you go on holiday, are you hotel or Airbnb? I have learned to become Airbnb. I love Airbnb now.
1: I have to say that I've been more hotel.
0: Oh, okay.
1: Okay, but the first time I tried the Airbnb was like last year, 2 years ago when I went to Melbourne, and I was thoroughly impressed.
0: Impressed, right?
1: And because
0: so cool.
1: I realized that, you know, with kids, it's kind of nice to have a whole apartment, right?
0: Yes.
1: And then you can like, you know, you can cook stuff.
0: Yeah, yeah, yeah.
1: There was one morning we did breakfast in the apartment. Yeah. We just got stuff from like the Victoria Market,
0: and then we came back.
1: You know, this is kind of nice, you know? So yeah, it's warming really up cool. to that idea.
0: Yeah.
1: Warming up to that idea.
0: In Korea, if you ever go, they have some of these traditional houses that are Airbnb.
1: Oh, that would be fun.
0: Really nice.
1: I guess that is the plus point of doing an Airbnb, right? You get to choose really interesting sort of like houses
0: and
1: to
0: areas
1: live in.
0: That you stay in.
1: Yeah.
0: Really nice.
1: Yeah.
0: So today's poll, holiday accommodation. Read 500 reviews and then book. Or you say to yourself, that looks good, book.
1: Oh, reviews for me.
0: Reviews?
1: Yeah, I think that's super important.
0: Yeah,
1: and even reviews, you got to be very discerning.
0: You got to figure it out. So holiday accommodation, read 500 reviews and then book. Or it looks good and just book. Go to our Instagram, get involved in the poll. Here are Chrissy Hynde and the Pretenders back on the Chain Gang. It's 7:06. Good morning.

0: Free your mind, that's on Vogue. It's 7:14. Today is World Hydration Day.
1: Yes, indeed. So today, from 12 to 1, Kyle and myself, we will be down at the, the green space, the courtyard.
0: The grass area.
1: Above Raffles Place MRT station. And we are going to hydrate you, all thanks to the good people over at Cha Sing. We'll be giving out Osmentis as well as brew tea, cups of deliciousness for you to stay hydrated.
2: It's a wild world.
0: That's what they say.
1: You know, with Father's Day celebrated Sunday.
0: Yeah.
1: I mean, props to this dear father, okay? He's a Brazilian by the name of Victor de Souza.
0: What Brazilian?
1: He's Brazilian.
0: No, Victor de Souza lives in...
1: No, that's the other Victor. So he went viral after accidentally turning his daughter's K-pop birthday party into something completely different.
0: Oh, no.
1: His 12-year-old daughter had asked for a party inspired by K-pop. Of course, you know, this beloved global music genre.
0: Yes.
1: But Victor was very unfamiliar with K-pop culture. And he misunderstood the request and assumed it had something to do with North Korea.
0: Oh, no.
1: Yeah, so at the party, there were these, you know, North Korea-themed party flags with a Kim Jong-un cutout after confusing it with this K-pop-themed party. Oh, my gosh. So the guests, there were political banners, the birthday cake, you know, had toppers with,
0: another reason that explains why Brazil hasn't won the World Cup in a while.
1: Hey!
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0: Let's take a look at it. It's beginning to build up across the expressways. That much is for sure. The PIE towards Changi, an accident after Bukit Batok East Avenue 3. Avoid lane 4. BKE towards... the BKE has been cleared. Dunnan Road at the junction of Barker Road. Traffic lights are flashing yellow. The PIE towards Tuas. We have a vehicle broken down after Engno Avenue. Stay within the speed limit, please. Make sure you've got everyone buckled up. Be safe as you drive today.
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2: Alrighty, heads up, headlines. Japan quintuples visa fees in first price hike since 1978. So for those of you who are planning your trip to Japan, please take note. Also, we have a very, you know how it's always something that has become well-known, okay? Well-known worldwide, okay? How the fans from Japan, actually, they clean up the stadium.
1: Yeah, yeah.
2: Right, after each match.
1: Yeah,
2: it's, so this is an article coming up from the BBC. Just have a listen to the headline. Do it at home, too. Women tell Japanese fans who clean the World Cup stadium.
1: So they'll do it in the stadium, but they won't do it in the house.
2: That's right. For years, right? They're receiving like so much praise online. You know, about how they are. But this time, they're catching heat at home.
1: Ooh.
2: So a lot of women are, a lot of women back in Japan are like, what? Don't just clean there. Clean at home since you're so good at cleaning. That is hilarious.
1: I love it.
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1: These are your news headlines. I'm Jamit Singh. The Singapore government says it will take a more flexible approach to approving dialect films for cinema screenings. The Ministry of Digital Development and Information says Mandarin remains an important common language, while dialects are a valued part of Singapore's cultural heritage. It adds it will continue engaging industry and community groups to support the appreciation and use of dialects. It also says it will facilitate more Teochew language screenings of the film Dear You if the distributor applies. The announcement comes after additional Teochew screenings of Dear You sold out in under 2 hours. Meanwhile, film distributor Clover Films says it welcomes the government's openness to more flexible consideration of dialect film screenings. Together with Golden Village, it has applied for 50 additional screenings of the original Teochew language version of Dear You from July 2nd to July 5th, with plans to expand screening locations beyond existing cinemas. Clover Films says the move comes after strong audience demand for the Teochew version, particularly among older viewers. The film's general release, which required a Mandarin dub version, has sparked wide discussion on dialect use, bilingual policy and cultural identity in Singapore. Singapore shares ended higher on Monday after the US and Iran concluded their first round of peace talks in Switzerland. The Straits Times Index gained 0.2% to close at 5,204 points. DFI Retail Group led gainers up 3.8% to $3.82, while Jardine Matheson was the biggest loser, down 4% to $62.20. All three banks ended higher. OCBC rose 1.5% to $25, while both DBS and UOB gained 0.5%, ending at $66.29 and $39.46 respectively. Across the broader market, losers beat gainers 306 to 270. US President Donald Trump says he will do what he has to do if Iran does not honor its agreement with Washington. He told reporters that the money unfrozen for Iran as part of an interim deal signed last week will go back to American farmers. He says Iran is supposed to use the money to buy food exclusively from the US. Separately, Iran's Tasnim news agency says Tehran is not obliged to purchase agricultural inputs from the US. Iran's Vice President Mohammad Reza Aref has also been reported saying the country has no trust in the enemy. Former U.S. Federal Reserve Chairman Alan Greenspan has died at the age of 100. His wife says he died from complications of Parkinson's disease. Mr. Greenspan led the Fed from 1987 to 2006, serving under four presidents and steering the economy through one of its longest expansions. However, his tenure was later scrutinized over its role in the 2008 financial crisis. After leaving the Fed, Mr. Greenspan ran a Washington economic consulting firm and authored several books, including his 2018 title chronicling the history of capitalism in America.
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3: Let's take a look at it. It's beginning to build up. The PIE towards Changi, an accident after Bukit Batok East Avenue 3, avoid Lane 4. Dunnan Road at the junction of Barker Road, traffic lights are flashing yellow. The PIE towards Tuas, we have a vehicle broken down after Eng Neo Avenue. Stay within the speed limit, please. Make sure you've got everyone buckled up. Be safe as you drive today.
4: Legends never die. And neither do these songs. This is your 1FM throwback.
3: 1978, and a song recorded by an American progressive rock band, Kansas. It was written by band member Kerry Livgren, and it was first released on their 77 album, Point of No Return. No being K-N-O-W. The song peaked at number 6 on the Billboard chart. What's interesting about this song is, although it is not a religious song, it does take references from Genesis, from Ecclesiastes, from the Psalms. There's so much reference from the Bible. There's also reference from Native American poetry. There is also reference from historic Japanese literature.
5: Wow!
3: All in this one song.
5: Really?
3: It's amazing. And I never realized how

0: do they have in common?
1: That is the question that we ask each and every morning here on the show, because we are wanting to give away the prize. Yeah.
2: Yes, indeed. Yeah. $150 worth of vouchers from Lira Resto Bar. This is located over at Haji Lane, and they serve amazing Mediterranean meze and grill in a wonderful, cozy environment. And that's where you can enjoy small, flavorful dishes served, you know, in the Middle East, Greece, Eastern Mediterranean.
1: Right.
2: And it's all about sharing. And you have to try their hummus, their smoky baba ganoush, and also fresh pita and their char-grilled skewers.
1: Ooh. Nice. Lira
2: Resto Bar.
1: SG, that's where you go. Three things. What do they have in common? Wit, focus, and mind.
2: Ah! What I do not have this early in the morning. Is that correct?
1: You mean all three?
2: Yeah.
1: Oh, no. You've got wit all the time. Come on. What are you talking about?
2: So nice. So sweet here. Okay. But is it correct?
1: No, not even close.
2: Why not?
1: No. Not close.
2: Okay, fine. Why you laugh, Jill? Jill is laughing in the background.
1: Jill, then.
2: Okay. If you think you know the answer...
1: 8855-0913.
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2: Ooh! So today, it's going to be rain and thunder, yeah? And then temperatures are hitting a high of 33. But remember, I spoke about, was it last week? We did this cool online platform called Undercover. I think it's undercover.gov.sg. And that's going to help you plan routes if it's raining and it's all like covered, sheltered routes from point A to point B. Why don't you give it a try today?
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1: The KJE towards the PIE, a vehicle broken down after Brickland Road, avoid lane 4. AYE towards Tuas, a vehicle broken down after Clementi Road. KJE towards the BKE, a vehicle broken down before Sungai Tengah Road. And Dunnan Road, this is at the junction of Barker Road, traffic lights are flashing yellow. Please stay within the speed limit, have everyone buckled up. Be safe as you drive today.
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0: Lonely, that's the Divine Old 748. Not going to say anything more about it. We have got a great prize to give away. In what do they have in common? So there were three things: wit, focus, and mind.
1: Yes, indeed. The guesses that are coming in, we do have, you can lose them. In fact, someone says, things FD lost, so naughty.
0: Slap you up the back of your head and tell you.
1: This one. I will not tell you who. All actions
0: for the
1: from
0: geriatrics. Sorry.
1: From the generic geriatric.
0: I am the be-all and end-all of geriatrics.
1: Someone said they're all the actions from the brain. All three are related to our mental ability. All require your brain. They trigger your mind. And today's honorary creative mention, first of all, our champs, Andy Yeo. He says, how you process info all require you to use 5 or maybe 6 senses. All are what coffee can temporarily help as you get through the day. And all are what you need for a hotel booking. And then we have Helen. Good morning, she says. Some people have it and some people don't.
0: Very true.
1: I like that one. Not the correct answer, but let's find out who has it.
0: Good morning, could I speak to Sheng Yong, please?
2: Hi, good morning.
0: What are you doing right now, Sheng Yong?
2: I'm on the way to work.
0: All right. So we've got a great prize for you.
1: Yes, indeed. $150 worth of vouchers from Lira Restro Bar.
0: Here we go. Three things. What do they have in common? Wit, focus, and your mind.
2: They can be sharpened.
0: Yes, you're absolutely right. They can be sharpened.
1: Hey!
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1: The KJE towards the PIE, a vehicle broken down after Brickland Road, avoid lane 4. AYE towards Twas, a vehicle broken down after Clementi Road. KJE towards the BKE, a vehicle broken down before Sungai Tengah Road. And Dunnan Road, this is at the junction of Barker Road, traffic lights are flashing yellow. Please stay within the speed limit, have everyone buckled up. Be safe as you drive today.
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3: These are your news headlines. I'm Jarmit Singh. Singapore and Uzbekistan have reaffirmed close and friendly ties during 2 days of meetings here between senior leaders. Prime Minister Lawrence Wong met Uzbek Foreign Minister Bakhtiyor Saidov, where both welcomed growing cooperation in trade and investment and Uzbekistan's interest in deeper engagement with ASEAN. Mr. Saidov also met Foreign Minister Vivian Balakrishnan and Sustainability and Environment Minister Grace Fu, where they discussed food security, education, sustainability and water management, as well as expanding economic links and regional cooperation. The Singapore Food Agency says there's no such thing as a 3-second rule, a popular myth that dropped food is safe to eat if picked up within 3 seconds. It says bacterial contamination is immediate when food comes into contact with an unclean surface. The agency made a point in a LinkedIn post after a TikTok video posted in May showed a diner pretending to eat noodles off a hawker centre table and asking viewers if they would do the same. A Singaporean has pleaded guilty to working with an organised criminal group in Cambodia that carried out government official impersonation scams, cheating victims of over $650,000. Mohammad Faridas Abdul Rahman was previously jailed for cheating and was under a remission order when he re-offended. His new offences include dealing with the benefits of criminal conduct and being a member of a criminal group. Court documents say he travelled to Cambodia in 2024, where he made scam calls. After returning to Singapore, the 37-year-old helped to collect cash from at least 14 victims. He will be sentenced in August. Meanwhile, Japanese police have arrested a senior member of the Cambodia-based Prince Holding Group, a Chinese-affiliated network linked to large-scale scam operations in Asia. The 44-year-old suspect, a Chinese-born Cypriot national known as Chen Xiao'er, was arrested on suspicion of filing a false change of address notification after moving to Japan in breach of electronic records laws. The Prince Holding Group is linked to cross-border fraud involving fake job offers and forced criminal activity. In Canada, a midday shooting in Montreal has killed 3 people, including the alleged gunman. Police received a call about an active shooting at 11:30 a.m. local time. A crossfire followed with the apparent assailant firing from inside a building with a long gun. A civilian and a male police officer were killed, with another female officer seriously wounded, but her life is not in danger.